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1: In our news this hour, the acting National Commissioner of the South African Police Services, Lieutenant General Buleng Dimbane, has welcomed the arrest of a 59-year-old senior police officer holding the rank of Lieutenant General on charges relating to sexual offences. And Gauteng Department of Health condemns unacceptable conduct by former EPWP participants at its offices in Sedibeng. For 011 Radio News, Kesendra Getembi Gemagadi Masiteng. 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
1: The Gauteng Department of Health condemns unacceptable conduct by former EPWP participants at its offices in Sedibeng. Departmental spokesperson Steve Mabona explains.
2: The group reportedly engaged in littering at the entrance of the district offices as a form of protest, demanding the reinstatement and extension of their contracts. The department views this conduct in a serious light and will not condone actions that undermine the dignity, cleanliness, and orderly functioning of the facility. The contracts of the affected EPWP participants ended in July 2026, while the current group commenced their contracts on the 14th of September 2026, with contracts scheduled to end in March 2027. The department reiterates that EPWP contracts provide temporary work opportunities and do not guarantee permanent employment or contract extensions. The department urges aggrieved individuals to use the proper and established channels to raise their concerns responsibly and refrain from conduct that disrupts public service and undermines government facilities.
1: The acting National Commissioner of the South African Police Services, Lieutenant General Buleng Dimbane, has welcomed the arrest of a 59-year-old senior police officer holding the rank of Lieutenant General on charges relating to sexual offences. Brigadier Atlanda Mate explains.
3: The arrest was effected on Monday evening by members of the Commission's Recommendations Task Team. The senior officer faces charges relating to the alleged sexual grooming of a 16-year-old girl between July and August 2026, as well as the alleged rape of an 18-year-old woman. The alleged rape is reported to have occurred at a hotel in Sandton in May 2026. The senior officer is expected to appear before the Randburg Magistrate Court. The acting National Commissioner has strongly condemned the alleged conduct, particularly in the context of the country's ongoing fight against gender-based violence.
1: MMC for Community Development in the City of Johannesburg, Councillor Thapelo Ahmed, invites the pensioners for an eye test to go Orlando in Soweto. Office of the MMC for Community Development, the Seth Mazibuko Foundation, and Gift of the Givers Foundation will give away 150 pairs of reading glasses today. According to MMC Ahmad, this event will start this morning at 9 until 2 p.m. at Footprint Hospice in Orlando, Soweto. In our financial indicators this morning, the rand is trading at 16.24 to the US dollar, 18.62 to the euro, 11.56 to the Australian dollar. 1 rand is approximately 1.23 Botswana pula, and Lesotho Maluti is at parity with the rand. And on commodities, gold is trading at 4,354 rand an ounce, silver at 66.31 an ounce, while Brent crude oil is trading at around $97 to $101 per barrel. And recapping our top story, the acting National Commissioner of South African Police Services, Lieutenant General Buleng Dimbane, has welcomed the arrest of a 59-year-old senior police officer holding the rank of Lieutenant General on charges relating to sexual offences. For 011 Radio News, Kesendra Kutembi Kimradia Masiteng. Hailal.

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0: How many of you know when I saw in a bullet in Hana Drale, and maybe the way Mametikiona had well led the Morning Express, a red city to keep on a Baha Enigma and Mass Personnel, your recruitment partners. Mr. Tumashima, my name is Mararo, Hanajola Camara, Raina Yabutsela Rere, Tuha Wanisu, Tuha, Tuha, Tuha, Tuha. 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
2: In our headline this hour, the acting National Commissioner of South African Police Services, Lieutenant General Puleng Dimbane, has welcomed the arrest of a 59-year-old senior police officer holding the rank of Lieutenant General on charges relating to sexual offences. Gauteng Department of Health condemns unacceptable conduct by former EPWP participants at its offices in Sidibe. And MMC for Community Development in the City of Johannesburg, Councillor Tapelo Ahmad, invites pensioners for an eye test this morning ko Orlando, ko Soweto. For 011 Radio News, Cassandra, Kitembi, Kimradi Maseteng. 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
1: Galabo khaitsira ka ke le bula ho lo mmarona ke metsotso e mashume a mabedi a metsorobedi jwa le pelo ho raina ya bo super fundi ke
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3: Good morning to the Morning Express listeners on 011 Radio. I am Fundi K, bringing you your morning sport update. Pitso Mosimane has started his first week of training with the team. He brought in Marcus Mashilo as the new goalkeeper coach. The two previously worked together at Mamelodi Sundowns. Midfielder Lebohang Mabowe is out of the squad due to a bad ankle injury from his last club game. Tebang Moremi was called up to take his place. To help Pitso Mosimane, SAFA has also hired Tebo Mahau as the assistant performance analyst and Gulem Valodia as the opposition analyst. Luther Sin and Cassius Mailula have arrived at the training camp in Johannesburg. Both players are back in the national team after being left out for a long time by the previous coach. Bafana Bafana are preparing for a 2027 AFCON qualifier against Guinea. The match takes place this Saturday at Orlando Amstel Arena. Moving to the local pitches, where the PSL transfer window closed on Monday with major drama, Mamelodi Sundowns beat Orlando Pirates to the signature of 22-year-old left-footed defender Wandile Dube from AmaZulu. Dube signed a 3-year contract after passing his medical. The race for the Betway Premiership title is heating up at the top of the Log Betway Premiership table. Mamelodi Sundowns currently lead the standings with 20 points after playing 8 games. Orlando Pirates are in second place with 19 points following their 2-0 victory against Marumo Gallants on Sunday. Pirates have played 7 games, meaning they have 1 game in hand and sit just 1 point behind the Log leaders. In other league news, Kaizer Chiefs dropped points in a goalless draw against Golden Arrows, while TS Galaxy coach Bernard Parker is facing heavy pressure after a 1-0 loss to Chippa United. In Hollywood Bets Super League, in women's football, Mamelodi Sundowns Ladies and JVWFC are still the only unbeaten teams in the league. Sundowns Ladies recently won the Tshwane Derby to make it 8 wins in a row. The Betway Premiership is now on pause until early October. Players will focus entirely on the national team's training camp in Johannesburg as they prepare for the game against Guinea on Saturday. Major developments have taken place across rugby, cricket and women's sports over the last 24 hours. Coach Rassi Erasmus named a heavily changed starting team to face the Wallabies in Perth this coming Sunday. He chose to rest regular captain Siya Kolisi and other players who featured in the recent match against the All Blacks. Center Andre Esterhazen would captain the Springboks for the first time in his career, becoming the 68th player to lead the national team. The Springbok women's team suffered a heavy 50-19 defeat against Wales in Cardiff for their opening match of the WXV Global Series. They are now preparing to face Italy next. In cricket, Proteas prepare for the Australia and new domestic cup. The Proteas men are in Durban preparing for a 3-match ODI series against Australia, starting this Thursday at King's Mead. Left-arm fast bowler Marco Jansen will lead the bowling attack in the absence of injured senior players Kagiso Rabada and Lungi Ngidi. 37-year-old batter David Miller confirmed that despite losing his official national contract for the upcoming season, he remains fully committed and available to play for South Africa ahead of the 2027 World Cup. Cricket South Africa announced a newly expanded domestic tournament called the Pro 20 Cup. It combines the previous T20 Challenge and T20 Knockout competitions into a 16-team tournament featuring 71 matches starting this Friday. In netball, the SPA Proteas defeated Zimbabwe over the weekend to take full control of Pool 1 at the Africa Cup. They will play Botswana and Namibia next. That is all from the sports desk for now. I am Fundi K. Back to you, Mr. Eddie.

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1: 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Wednesday, Wednesday. 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
2: In our news this hour, the Premier of Limpopo, Dr. Popi Ramathuba, will lead the official handover ceremony of law enforcement vehicles to traffic law enforcement officers this morning, the 23rd of September 2026, at Old Peter Mokaba Stadium parking in Polokwane. And MEC for Transport and Human Settlement in KwaZulu-Natal, Siboniso Duma, will launch an investigation following the death of RTI officer from Pakrain. For 011 Radio News, Cassandra, Ketembi, Kemradia Masiteng. 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
2: The Premier of Limpopo, Dr. Popi Ramathuba, will lead an official handover ceremony of law enforcement vehicles to traffic law enforcement officers this morning, the 23rd of September 2026, at the Old Peter Mokaba Stadium parking in Polokwane. This handover forms part of the Department of Transport and Community Safety's 24/7 shift system aimed at increasing officers' visibility across the province and reducing motor vehicle accident fatalities. MEC for Transport and Community Safety, Ms. Nakedi Kekana, will accompany the Premier at the ceremony. MEC for Transport and Human Settlement in KwaZulu-Natal, Siboniso Duma, has launched an investigation following the death of an RTI officer from Pakrain. Spokesperson to the MEC, Ndabe Zinhle Sibiya, explains.
3: The MEC has issued a statement indicating that he has assigned a team from the Road Traffic Inspectorate to work with a highly specialized team from the South African Police Service as part of an investigation into circumstances surrounding the death of our hero, a hard worker and a patriotic RTI officer from Pakrain, Timothy Simpson. He died tragically when he burned to death inside a state-owned vehicle while on duty along the N2 freeway in Pakrain. The car was entirely engulfed in flames around 8 p.m. last night. A specialized team has been working flat out and combing through the forensic and mechanical evidence to uncover what triggered the ravaging fire. The MEC dispatched the team to meet with the family late last night as a sign of respect to the departed colleague who was respected for his discipline and dedication. The head of the department, Zibusiso Dlamini, and senior management will today meet with the RTI Pakrain team and will also visit the family ahead of the MEC's visit to meet with the Simpson family to express his condolences.
2: Department of Employment and Labor, UIF, welcomes SIU search and seizure operation in 130 million training investigation. The operation concluded in terms of an order granted by the Special Tribunal on the 17th of September 2026, forms part of the SIU investigation into procurement and implementation of training services funded by the UIF through SIRA. The acting UIF Commissioner, Mr. Thulane Tefuta, says the UIF welcomes the decisive action taken by the SIU and they will provide its full cooperation. The investigation follows the proclamation of 316 of 2026 signed by President Cyril Ramaphosa, which authorized the SIU to investigate allegations of maladministration, improper or unlawful conduct, and any financial losses suffered by the state in relation to the affairs of SIRA and the UIF. Forum for South Africa notes with grave concern the court proceedings involving suspended Deputy National Commissioner of Crime Detection, Lieutenant General Shadrack Sibiya, who appeared before Randburg Magistrate Court yesterday. Forum for South Africa spokesperson Tebogo Mashilumpane explains.
4: Sibiya faces five charges, including allegations relating to the sexual grooming of a 16-year-old, trafficking, and the alleged rape of an 18-year-old woman. The allegations are extremely serious and must now be tested through due process in a court of law. Forum for SA believes that no position, rank or status within South African Police Service should place any individual above the law.
2: And recapping our top story, the Premier of Limpopo, Dr. Popi Ramatuba, will lead the official handover ceremony of law enforcement vehicles to traffic law enforcement officers this morning, the 23rd of September 2026, at the old Peter Mokaba Stadium parking in Polokwane. For 011 Radio News, Kesendra, Ketembi, Kimradia Masiteng, Highland.

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1: Ere re tle re kene ka mebileng ka kono ka mona re bona re na ditsamatsama jwang mme re kena ka kono ka mona ka Johannesburg Superintendent Xolani Fihla.
2: Good morning to all the listeners. Here's your first traffic report for after 6 a.m. this Wednesday morning to help you navigate the morning commute. Starting in Protea Glen, expect some delays on R559 approaching Impala Road, and there are those ongoing road wrecks along the Golden Highway in Zachariah Park and the Highway, Eldorado Park and in Devland, with delays traveling through those areas and especially in the Highway on the southern northbound of Golden Highway approaching R554. On Chris Sunny Road, anticipate delays are on the eastbound between Dynamo and Nicholas Street in Power Park, and also anticipate slight delays in Orlando on Clipsbury Valley Road and on Soweto Highway, it's approaching the N17 traffic circle. On Ellison Toledo Road, expect delays on the northbound approaching Main Reef Road in Roodepoort, and this is due to road works there. And still in the Roodepoort area, there are delays on Randfontein Road East, traveling between Nictume Boulevard and Gustav Street. Around Park Ridge, anticipate delays on Jim Fisher Road, it's approaching Pearson Deer Drive. Also anticipate delays in Kaya Sand on the southbound of Malibongwe Drive approaching River Road, and travelling further south on Malibongwe Drive, anticipate delays approaching President Fisher Road in Sharon Lee. Also anticipate delays on the southbound of Winnie Mandela Drive in Machalisich approaching Leslie Avenue. River Lee, expect delays on Nazareth Road, it's travelling towards Main Reef Road. Anticipate delays on the eastbound of Main Reef Road in Amalgam approaching Church Street. On the M1 north, the traffic is moving slowly with delays travelling between Boysons Road and Carr Street in Newtown. Also expect delays on the N3 north in Germiston, travelling between Elands and Geldenhuys Interchange. Anticipate further delays on the N3 north onto the N12 East Link at Gillilies Interchange in Bedford View. In Midrand, expect delays in Glen Austin, that's on the westbound of Dale Road, heading towards Modfontein Road. Anticipate delays on the eastbound of Olifantsfontein Road in Rogers Park, approaching the N1 south on-ramp. And lastly, on R55, anticipate delays on the southbound, that's towards Arthur Avenue in Cawthorne. For any complaints, incidents, or reports of accidents, you can call 0800 002 587 or 011 375 5911. And this is Superintendent Xolani Fihla of JMPD, reminding motorists to take it easy, drive safely, obey the rules of the road, stay back, hold up, don't text and drive, and don't drink and drive.
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0: The Pulse of Josie at the heartbeat of the nation. 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The Morning Express. Oh yeah. Oh yeah. 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
0: Kiana the Pulse of Josie, the heartbeat of the nation. 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
0: Le shume ke la metso tsheletseng la metso tsho rqata ho hatwa ho raina ya bo supa the Pulse of Josie ke yona tsebeletso e mametseng ena eo eleng the heartbeat of the nation nna le wena mami dire 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
7: In our headline this hour, the Premier of Limpopo, Dr. Popi Ramathuba, will lead the official handover ceremony of law enforcement vehicles to traffic law enforcement officials this morning, the 23rd of September 2026, at the old Peter Mokaba Stadium parking in Polokwane. And MEC for Transport and Human Settlement in KwaZulu-Natal, Sibusiso Duma, has launched an investigation following the death of an RTI officer from Park Rain. For 011 Radio News, ke Sandra, ke Tembi, ke Madam Masiteng. 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
0: Re leboha kgaitsedi ya ka re lebula holo wena Sandra ke marona banna e mosehla tjena ke yena na re forna ka ba hore nyane ya borobedi ke di fentse ro ka di lebellang. 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
8: Good morning, you are listening to the Morning Express right here on 011 Radio. I am Fundi K. First to England, where Manchester City are now leading the Premier League alone. They beat Sunderland 5-3 in an amazing 8-goal game. Sunderland's Brian Brophy scored 3 goals, but it was not enough to stop City. City are now 3 points clear at the top. Meanwhile, Arsenal lost their unbeaten run in a shocking 3-0 defeat to Brighton. This is Arsenal's worst loss in over 3 years. Over at Manchester United, manager Michael Carrick is under heavy pressure after a disappointing 1-1 draw against Fulham. United needed a late lucky goal just to save a point. Moving to international news, the Premier League is now taking a break. National teams will play in a new 3-week international window, which replaces the old shorter breaks. Finally, to Spain, where national team manager Luis de la Fuente has signed a massive new contract extension. After winning the World Cup, he will now stay in charge of Spain all the way until 2032. In Formula One, the Azerbaijan Grand Prix is facing logistical and regional pressure. Because of complex airspace routing around Iran, Baku has become one of the busiest air zones for cargo. F1 teams are rushing to ship parts out quickly as this begins a grueling 3 races in 3 week stretch. Meanwhile, Red Bull junior Isaac Hadjar is returning from injury this weekend after missing 3 races with a broken wrist. In cricket, England pace bowler Mark Wood has announced his retirement from international cricket. The 36-year-old speedster made the tough decision following a persistent knee injury that has kept him out of action. At the 2026 Asian Games, India's women's cricket team claimed the first gold medal for their country by defeating Sri Lanka by 147 runs in the final. China currently leads the overall medal table with 45 total medals. That is all from the sports desk. I am Fundi K.
0: Kelebuha, the Fundi girl. Kelebuha, wanana kelebuha ha home.
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1: This Heritage Month, we celebrate the richness of South Africa, a nation shaped by many cultures, languages, traditions, and histories. We

0: As our diversity is our strength, our culture is our identity, and our heritage is our legacy. 011 Radio, the pulse of Jozi, celebrating our heritage, celebrating our people, celebrating South Africa.
1: 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Ha ke sheba ditaba tsa ya kwano mona o re businesses also have responsibility. If you genuinely cannot find local workers, advertise properly. Approach employment agencies and training institutions and give people an opportunity to learn. You cannot simply say nobody wants to work without showing what you offered. Ki Amanda Jacobs yena okamane ka Rue Report. Ke le bo hangwane sokile buila holo wena Amanda. Ke mona Michelle le yena o teng ka mane ka Kempton Park. Michelle Kempton Park ore, I think the real question is whether these jobs provide a sustainable living. Some may accept a job, but if their salary barely covers transport and food, they won't necessarily stay. Employers need to look at retention, not just recruitment. Ke Michelle Peterson o re hula ka kotlolo a le kamane ka Kempton Park ka kona mona ka Gauteng. 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
1: 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Some businesses genuinely depend on workers who are prepared to do difficult and physical jobs. If those workers leave suddenly, production can suffer. Government needs to help businesses transition rather than simply punish them after the problem has already happened. 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
4: In our news this hour, the Premier of Limpopo, Dr. Popi Ramathuba, will lead the official handover ceremony of law enforcement vehicles to traffic law enforcement officers this morning, the 23rd of September 2026, at Old Peter Mokaba Stadium parking in Polokwane. And MEC for Transport and Human Settlement in KwaZulu-Natal, Seboniso Duma, will launch an investigation following the death of RTI officer from Pakrain. For 011 Radio News, Cassandra, Ketembi, Kemkadia Masiteng. 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
0: 011 Radio News.
4: The Premier of Limpopo, Dr. Popi Ramathuba, will lead an official handover ceremony of law enforcement vehicles to traffic law enforcement officers this morning, the 23rd of September 2026, at the Old Peter Mokaba Stadium parking in Polokwane. This handover forms part of the Department of Transport and Community Safety's 24/7 shift system aimed at increasing officers' visibility across the province and reducing motor vehicle accident fatalities. MEC for Transport and Community Safety, Ms. Nakedi Kekana, will accompany the Premier at the ceremony. MEC for Transport and Human Settlement in KwaZulu-Natal, Siboniso Duma, has launched an investigation following the death of an RTI officer from Pakrain. Spokesperson to the MEC, Ndabezinhle Sibiya, explains.
5: The MEC has issued a statement indicating that he has assigned a team from the Road Traffic Inspectorate to work with a highly specialized team from the South African Police Service as part of an investigation into circumstances surrounding the death of our hero, hard worker and a patriotic RTI officer from Park Rainer, Timothy Simpson. He died tragically when he burned to death inside a state-owned vehicle while on duty along the N2 freeway in Park Rainer. The car was entirely engulfed in flames around 8 p.m. last night. A specialized team has been working flat out and combing through the forensic and mechanical evidence to uncover what triggered the ravaging fire. The MEC dispatched the team to meet with the family late last night as a sign of respect to the departed colleague, who was respected for his discipline and dedication. The head of the department, Zibusiso Dlamini, and senior management will today meet with the RTI Park Rainer team and will also visit the family ahead of the MEC's visit to meet with the Simpson family to express his condolences.
4: Department of Employment and Labor, UIF, welcomes SIU search and seizure operation in 130 million training investigation. The operation concluded in terms of an order granted by the Special Tribunal on the 17th of September 2026, forms part of the SIU investigation into procurement and implementation of training services funded by the UIF through SIRA. The acting UIF Commissioner, Mr. Thulane Tefuta, says the UIF welcomes the decisive action taken by the SIU and they will provide its full cooperation. The investigation follows the proclamation of 316 of 2026 signed by President Cyril Ramaphosa, which authorized the SIU to investigate allegations of maladministration, improper or unlawful conduct, and any financial losses suffered by the state in relation to the affairs of SIRA and the UIF. Forum for South Africa notes with grave concern the court proceedings involving suspended Deputy National Commissioner of Crime Detection, Lieutenant General Shadrack Sibiya, who appeared before Randburg Magistrate Court yesterday. Forum for South Africa spokesperson Tebogo Mashilumpane explains.
6: Sibiya faces 5 charges, including allegations relating to the sexual grooming of a 16-year-old, trafficking, and the alleged rape of an 18-year-old woman. The allegations are extremely serious and must now be tested through due process in a court of law. Forum for SA believes that no position, rank or status within South African Police Service should place any individual above the law.
4: And recapping our top story, the Premier of Limpopo, Dr. Poppy Ramathuba, will lead the official handover ceremony of law enforcement vehicles to traffic law enforcement officers this morning, the 23rd of September 2026, at the old Peter Mokaba Stadium parking in Polokwane. For 011 Radio News, Kesendra, Ketembi, Kimradia Masiteng, Highland.
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8: Good morning to all the listeners. Here's your second report for off 7 a.m. on this Wednesday morning to help you navigate the morning commute. Starting in Pretoria Glen, traffic is slow on R559 is heading towards Impala Road, and there are those ongoing road wrecks along the Golden Highway in Zachariah Park and Lehaye, Eldorado Park and in Devlam with delays traveling through those areas, and especially on the northbound of the Golden Highway in Lehaye approaching R554. And Dipcliff traffic is moving slowly on the N12 East, traveling through the Dipcliff Interchange on Chris Honey Road. Expect delays on the eastbound heading towards Dynamo and Nicholas Street in Power Park. Anticipate further delays towards Emink Drive in Dipcliff. Lando anticipate slight delays as on Soweto Highway coming from Zimhlope approaching the N17 traffic circle. And traffic is slow on Randfontein Road East and Roodepoort, traveling between Nictomi Boulevard and Gustav Street. Anticipate delays in Princess and Park and in Witbooi, that's on the northbound of Corlett Avenue, and on the eastbound of Ndirkus Road heading towards Corlett Avenue, with further slow moving traffic heading towards Siaswat Road. In Mariesburg, anticipate delays on Main Road heading towards Sloane Street in Bryson, and expect delays on Cross Venner Road in Bryson heading towards Bryson Drive. Expect heavy delays in Bryson and in Kensington B with traffic queuing on Homestead Avenue and Brumfisher Drive. In Ferndale, anticipate delays on Republic Road East heading towards Brumfisher Road, and travelling further east on Republic Road, there are delays in Hurlingham travelling towards Woodlands Avenue. In Amarantia, expect delays on Glen Eagles Road approaching Berry Hadsock Avenue, and expect further delays on Glen Eagles Road in Greenside heading towards Gears Avenue. Traffic is slow on Pompous Road in Dunkeld heading towards Melville Road, and in Rivoli, expect delays on Nazareth Road that's travelling towards Main Reef Road. In Amalgam, expect delays on the eastbound of Main Reef Road approaching Church Street. Also expect delays on Cranwood Road in Cran that's approaching Main Reef Road. Anticipate delays on Soweto Highway in Boysens Reserve, travelling into Boysens, and there's a stationary vehicle on the M1 North that's at Carr Street in Newtown, and this is adding pressure to the already slow moving traffic with heavy delays coming from Boysens Road. Traffic is queuing on the M2 West with delays from the Rissick Street Selby exit to the Crown Interchange joining the M1 North, and in Houghton Estate expect delays on Castlegory Road it's heading towards Houghton Drive. Also expect delays on the southbound of Houghton Drive heading towards Houghton Drive. In Oakland, expect delays on the westbound of Pretoria Street heading towards Kruger Street, and in Sandton, expect delays on the M1 North and southbound off-ramps that's onto Grayson Drive. Also expect delays on

0: Kinnock Road in Klipfontein View. In Glen Austin, the delays on the westbound of Dale Road heading towards Modderfontein and Kruger Road, and expect delays on the eastbound of Olifantsfontein Road in Countryview heading towards the N1. The delays on R55 South heading towards Arthur Avenue in Cawthorne, and travelling further south, anticipate delays on Pitts Avenue in Kyalami heading towards Allendale Road. For any complaints, incidents, or reports of accidents, you can call 0800 002 587 or 011 375 5911. And this is Superintendent Lani Fihlo of JMPD. Reminding motorists to take it easy, drive safely, obey the rules of the road, stay buckled up, don't text and drive, and don't drink and drive.
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3: Metsotso e le shumele metso mine hantle fela ka mora ho raina ya borobedi ntso boletse mebelo mametse 011 Radio, the pulse of Jozi. 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Good morning, Josie.
4: Thank you, Eddie Boy. Thank you, Radio 011, for having me today. Kenna kamogelo Maluleke from RKM Attorneys.
3: Re a leboga gaitsedi aka. 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
4: All right, so RKM Attorneys was established by Ms. Rufumelo, being myself, the director of the firm. It was established last year, May. Actually, it has a sad story behind it. When I established this firm, 10 days later, my brother died. So when we speak of resilience and being strong and everything. RKM was established by Ms. Maluleke, 10 May. That's when my brother died, but that's not the sad story about RKM Attorneys. The director Naberka or Master of the High Court. So that's the reason why it's even next to the Masters of the High Court. That's the reason why even the director estate is the strength yagare. So he established it last year, and then prior to that, Naberka or Master of the High Court as an estate controller.
3: I can't see that. Oh, don't touch on what it's even seen.
4: Yeah, it's even how do you cashel?
3: Hello, Bonaba to Bata. Ba tsekisana malapa a lwana eng khalo di bona
4: ke khale ke di bona ke qadile o di bona ko Master of the High Court before I actually established my firm. So it's one of the reasons ke decide lor, you know what, ga botsebotse e re ke no thusha mo phakati ka tsela
3: e tshwanetseng ga itse dia
4: e tshwanetseng ka re ke establish a law firm
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1: So estate administration is the process of winding up the deceased estate, right? So in this case, retlisha di assets tsa hae ka moka, re ya di manage everything they owed, ra di property, the bank accounts, the investment, the vehicles, the personal belongings, the furniture, they form part of the deceased estate. And ke boletse ka dikoloto.
0: Yes.
1: So now the purpose of an estate administration is to ensure that all the assets are identified. All debts, taxes are being paid, and the remaining assets they transfer to the right beneficiaries. So the process iqala immediately he motho a seno tlokofala, but the formal administration iqala re estate re reporter ko master of the high court, who is responsible for ki body master of the high court ke ene lo rego o amogela di applications tsa rena o deala ka di estate. Laibona Mr. Edibon. Yes. So the process of managing, the winding up. We are then coming together. We are the last affairs of the deceased because has a day. Ready assets, ready transfer, ready indoza, redisha to the relevant people. Repatela lidi koloto ba teleji back. Repatela lidi koloto that the deceased nana le tsone as part of the administration. Re gatherile re a bontsha master re the religion, the koloto kiche, because why rare advertise? Lihula mutural advertiser. Yes. Le advertise you as part of the administration. Ki process ya
0: ke karolo ya yona.
1: Na ke re ga re resolve re advertiser dira 1-2 together also le di debts tsa gagwe. So ke part of the process. Re felletsa his last affairs.
0: Ke ka hona hanga da ofumana process ena nka na go etilele mpa re tla robotsa potsoeno. Hona jwa le re tshwantse re kwana.
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0: At 22 after 8, mabedintse re buisana jalo kwa nomona le kgetse di a rona re shebane le ditaba tsena tse matla tse amanang le estate administration. A re ke rukwehe, like o tlhalosa gore e qala immediately ha motho a hlokahala. 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
1: All right, ke a leboga. So the first step is to obtain the death certificate. E tlo nyakega throughout the entire process ya the administration.
0: Mm.
1: The family should also ba gathere the documents that belonged to the deceased, such as the identity documents, the marriage certificate, the financial records, the property documents, the insurance policies, and if bona le will, the original wills, di a nyakega le tsona gore di be di submitted go the Master of the High Court. Once the documents tse di bile collected, then wa insure go re reporter with the Master of the High Court mo le gore mo hu o be a dula gona o ne ntho ba ibitsang jurisdiction ka molao a re no reporter 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
1: 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So in terms of jurisdiction we follow the last 12 months ya address ya hao. So if in the last 12 months ibe o le modudu wa Gauteng re latelela Gauteng. If in the last 12 months wena be o le modudu wa Johannesburg empa o etswa Limpopo re bula kae Johannesburg lebeletse the issue ya the issue 12 months must all be like in the, within the period of 12 months where was your jurisdiction
0: wena ngwaneso ari ke re shebehe hona le wili ka mona hona le estate ka mona di fapana ka ile hore papang ke ifi ndi pakeng tsa dintho tse peditse
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0: bona gape me ke botsitse ka wili.
1: Oh yes, ke re belela ka taba ya wili. Wili motho o tlhokofetsana le wili, we follow the directions of the will. Re a lebelela o ne a le appointed executor, we appoint that executor and re follow gore o file mang ntlo. Re a lebelela o file motho o file motho o file motho. So it's easier that way to administer such an estate because there's no two ways about it. We follow the last wishes of the deceased. We appoint in terms of the deceased will and we always distribute in terms of the appoint the wishes that the deceased. Mara mo go sna will re a lebelela go nntho e bitsang the nearest bloodline. Re bitsa an intestate era ra ina will lem le rele bela gore who's the nearest bloodline er appoint execute le ger divider equal a isana gore le beletse gore ba file wena 50% ba go file 20% ka re ga will no in this regard ge re nna le nna ke na le bana ba ba 3 ya ra gore in this regard re a khetsa sentse ba nominate gore who's going to be the executor ka re a gona will bana ba ba 3 sentse ba dule 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nearest bloodline mona and as muhu ke ne le bana ba ba 3 pele molao o tshe bana ba ba 3 as your nearest bloodline so ge sna wili re theletsa eng who is your nearest bloodline we follow that notion ga 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iba your parents if the parents are iba your siblings it's a mayabialo intestate
0: oh ina le di step re kala ho bad the nearest bana molekane batswadi dane di siblings di atla ka morao
1: yes in intestate what determines the beneficiary how we distribute the in terms of appointment and the distribution ke the nearest bloodline re lebella the nearest bloodline.
0: Ali kapeli fela.
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1: 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because of those complications ge re lebeletse the delay tja the estate re lebeletse the master's backlog master gomana ane a lot of backlogs that affects the administration because that's the court in where we administer the estate number two the dispute ka re ga estate le gomana le elwa re palela ke go determine gore botsebotse ka re ga estate who is supposed to get what in this estate then that delays the entire estate because a gona go kwana le alwa le a goga na ntloki e o le a elwela gona le ntshotsengata in between also the transfer remember ke le buditse gore ge re fetsa le gore the process the whole point of administering the estate is to finalize the financial affairs and every affairs that the deceased had so which means nna re tsetsa re indose as well indosing gore property 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encounter
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4: In our headline this hour, the Premier of Limpopo, Dr. Popi Ramathuba, will lead the official handover ceremony of law enforcement vehicles to traffic law enforcement officials this morning, the 23rd of September 2026, at the old Peter Mokaba Stadium parking in Polokwane. And MEC for Transport and Human Settlement in KwaZulu-Natal, Sibusiso Duma, has launched an investigation following the death of an RTI officer from Park Rain. For 011 Radio News, Cassandra, Kitembi, Kimadi Masiteng. 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
0: Kalabo Hassandra, Kirlebula Holo Hazidiaka, Erila Tejolokono Monawana, now Tenki Fundi K, Yanotar Fatsa Di Papadi.
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7: Good morning to the Morning Express listeners on 011 Radio. I am Fundi K, bringing you your morning sports update. Pitso Mosimane has started his first week of training with the team. He brought in Marcus Mashilo as the new goalkeeper coach. The two previously worked together at Mamelodi Sundowns. Midfielder Lebohang Mabowe is out of the squad due to a bad ankle injury from his last club game. Tebang Moremi was called up to take his place. To help Peter Mosimane, SAFA has also hired Tebo Mahau as the assistant performance analyst and Gulem Valodia as the opposition analyst. Luther Singh and Cassius Mailula have arrived at the training camp in Johannesburg. Both players are back in the national team after being left out for a long time by the previous coach. Bafana Bafana are preparing for a 2027 AFCON qualifier against Guinea. The match takes place this Saturday at Orlando Amstel Arena. Moving to the local pitches, where the PSL transfer window closed on Monday with major drama. Mamelodi Sundowns beat Orlando Pirates to the signature of 22-year-old left-footed defender Wandile Dube from AmaZulu. Dube signed a 3-year contract after passing his medical. The race for the Betway Premiership title is heating up. At the top of the log Betway Premiership table, Mamelodi Sundowns currently lead the standings with 20 points after playing 8 games. Orlando Pirates are in second place with 19 points following their 2-0 victory against Marumo Gallants on Sunday. Pirates have played 7 games, meaning they have 1 game in hand and sit just 1 point behind the log leaders. In other league news, Kaizer Chiefs dropped points in a goalless draw against Golden Arrows, while TS Galaxy coach Bernard Parker is facing heavy pressure after a 1-0 loss to Chippa United. In Hollywood Bets Super League, in women's football, Mamelodi Sundowns Ladies and JVWFC are still the only unbeaten teams in the league. Sundowns Ladies recently won the Tshwane Derby to make it 8 wins in a row. The Betway Premiership is now on pause until early October. Players will focus entirely on the national team's training camp in Johannesburg as they prepare for the game against Guinea on Saturday. Major developments have taken place across rugby, cricket and women's sports over the last 24 hours. Coach Rassie Erasmus named a heavily changed starting team to face the Wallabies in Perth this coming Sunday. He chose to rest regular captain Siya Kolisi and other players who featured in the recent match against the All Blacks. Center Andre Esterhazen would captain the Springboks for the first time in his career, becoming the 68th player to lead the national team. The Springbok women's team suffered a heavy 50-19 defeat against Wales in Cardiff for their opening match of the WXV Global Series. They are now preparing to face Italy next. In cricket, Proteas prepare for the Australia and new domestic cup. The Proteas men are in Durban preparing for a 3-match ODI series against Australia, starting this Thursday at King's Mead. Left-arm fast bowler Marco Jansen will lead the bowling attack in the absence of injured senior players Kagiso Rabada and Lungi Ngidi. 37-year-old batter David Miller confirmed that despite losing his official national contract for the upcoming season, he remains fully committed and available to play for South Africa ahead of the 2027 World Cup. Cricket South Africa announced a newly expanded domestic tournament called the Pro 20 Cup. It combines the previous T20 Challenge and T20 Knockout competitions into a 16-team tournament featuring 71 matches starting this Friday. In netball, the SPA Proteas defeated Zimbabwe over the weekend to take full control of Pool 1 at the Africa Cup. They will play Botswana and Namibia next. That is all from the sports desk for now. I am Fundi K. Back to you, Mr. Eddie.
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0: Ena ke yona nnete the morning express eo e leng the heartbeat of the nation. 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
1: 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Master a require gore o thusiwe ke motho ba re ke an agent. Normally an agent ke an attorney or an accountant. So ya ra gore ho represent ke batho ba a person who is in a position actually to administer that estate. Then mutu owe o go bulela ntwa e bitjang late estate account as part of the administration. Nampile, whatever I get the rank from the banking institutions, it's one of the things that even cause delays. Because from banking or retention to the late estate account, the bank sometimes might even delay in the process. So chelete we ikena karaga the late estate account, uba uthusha ke lawyer. When you are just the appointed executor. So lawyer then ikena sancha ensure gore dikoloto tjewe they are paid for. The agent who is administering that estate sancha ensure gore dikoloto tjewe they are paid for before redistribute. So ya ra gore ge dikoloto ditseni karaga late estate account before re fa batho di chelete machankuri abona re dula fatshe byalo. 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
0: Metsotso e le shumele metso e supileng pele hora ya bo robong. 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
1: 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Mara sometimes one thing that you guys do the mistake ko cancela di bond tsa lena upon your own uphela still. Then that affect her estate. Ya ra ro kolota banka o sana insurance. Then in this case ge o sena insurance ba bile re ba tsiya ntlo sentse bona ba tsene ka re gana agreement le banka gore how are they going to continue paying the installments tsa bond eo.
0: 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Oh.
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1: 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A good estate planning e ensure a peace of mind.
0: Yes.
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0: Oh yes.
14: Next door to the Master of the High Court. And then taking yo go butang ba challenge ba ka gore, and the nice thing gore master ko September o dia Wills Week whereby o na le beke o dia la ba tshele ba bo gore batho maphakathi wili for mahala master o na le Wills Week every September
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18: Ka jeno ntate ka re matsela mane Eastern Cape nda kwa ka mane ba re patawef. Patawef re na le fixed term contract ya selemo, 1 year fixed term contract. Re batlana le person from the construction industry, the person or matlang ke site agent, site agent. We're looking for a site agent. Site agent dena is from a construction industry. They must have the following: a national diploma or a degree in civil engineering or a construction management or any related field. They must have a minimum of 5 years relevant construction experience. They must have a proven experience in refurbishment, repairs, the alterations, among the building works. They must have experience in managing subcontractors, the construction teams, and more the multiple trades. They must have a strong understanding of construction methods, the drawings, and more the specifications. Experience with construction programs like your quality control and site documentations. And they must have a knowledge of OHS requirement and construction regulations. So, okay, the site agent or Matla Mane Eastern Cape. Kana Patawef, kwa ba mizorki e kuwa Rogobatanale side agent, someone who's on from a construction industry, and avele those requirements in terms of education, kiona national diploma or degree in civil engineering or in construction management or any related qualification. And in terms of experience, they must have a minimum of 5 years relevant construction experience, proven experience in refurbishment, the repairs, over the alterations, over the building works, and they must have experience to manage the subcontractors, the construction teams, among all the multiple trades. They must have a strong understanding of construction methods, maybe drawing, maybe specification, and they must have a knowledge of OHS requirements, among all the construction regulations. So site agent in Ekuwa, Eastern Cape, remember it's a 1 year fixed term contract. Therefore, the ideal candidate is Eastern Cape. If you are anywhere in Eastern Cape and you're willing to relocate to Ekuwa for a year, you are more than welcome to apply. So the position of Naliona Kajenu Tatuaka Mona Eastern Cape, whoever was willing to apply to work, they can send their CVs and more only their supporting documents with this email address. It's wusile@enigma-mes.co.za over mpo at enigma-mes.co.za. You can also call us for 010-065-4721. Bamamedi, they can also go through our website, www.enigma-mes.co.za, under the vacancies, the position that we are talking about, if they want to apply on a mono website ding on the option or no apply. You can apply mono or attach your CV and your documentation. And like we always say, how apply after Mizunyana, if Mizunyana or Ura, and then the world later or no, Kromezi, like apply in more website ding or Kromezi, maybe more this email. So, Veratlahona or Chakala mono.
0: Morenaka, but to batle batso e molota nnete e tloa mosebetsi ko no tendwale batho ba ska ba themelekana ntate
18: 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So you never know. Or they call the old or the shortlisted, talk about the Ketile, the Tafel Lakai.
0: Daddy. 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
18: ikile ntata ka bakhanne ba tswele pele ba romele documentation tsa bona, their CV, some more le their supporting documents. They can send to robert@enigma-mes.co.za, those who are outside Gauteng, but those who are in Gauteng, they can come to our offices with their hard copy CVs on number 32 Van Buren Road, Bedford View, Hans Merensky Office Park. Remember, Hale Tamuna Office CV, it must be during working hours, during working days. Monday to Friday, working hours are from 8 until 4 o'clock. Anytime, you don't need to book an appointment. You just come straight to our office as long as it's very hard copy CV updated, any supporting documentation. And remember, you're going to submit your CV, you're going to be interviewed. How now are you test also interview? Any good 14 drivers with a minimum of 3 years, good 14, and contactable references. As long as Batsiba are talking and they are willing to work a 9-to-5 job, Merukola Ochoisa, they are more than welcome to come. But 3 years, Batsbachana code 14. But those who are doing long distances, we are looking for 5 years, minimum of 5 years, bakhanna di traga za code 14, also with contactable references, ba ka romela CV za bona go ba ka tla mona office tsa rona number 32 Panbiran Road, Bedford View. They want to know more information, they can call our landline, 010-065-4721. They want to know more about anyone who will send their application before to us.
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2: In our news this hour, the Premier of Limpopo, Dr. Popi Ramathuba, will lead the official handover ceremony of law enforcement vehicles to traffic law enforcement officers this morning, the 23rd of September 2026, at Old Peter Mokaba Stadium parking in Polokwane. And MEC for Transport and Human Settlement in KwaZulu-Natal, Siboniso Duma, will launch an investigation following the death of RTI officer from Pakrain. For 011 Radio News, Cassandra, Ketembi, Kemkade Masiteng. 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
2: The Premier of Limpopo, Dr. Popi Ramathuba, will lead an official handover ceremony of law enforcement vehicles to traffic law enforcement officers this morning, the 23rd of September 2026, at the Old Peter Mokaba Stadium parking in Polokwane. This handover forms part of the Department of Transport and Community Safety's 24/7 shift system aimed at increasing officers' visibility across the province and reducing motor vehicle accident fatalities. MEC for Transport and Community Safety, Ms. Nakedi Kekana, will accompany the Premier at the ceremony. MEC for Transport and Human Settlement in KwaZulu-Natal, Siboniso Duma, has launched an investigation following the death of an RTI officer from Pakrain. Spokesperson to the MEC, Ndabe Zinhle Sibiya, explains.
3: The MEC has issued a statement indicating that he has assigned a team from the Road Traffic Inspectorate to work with a highly specialized team from the South African Police Service as part of an investigation into circumstances surrounding the death of our hero, a hard worker and a patriotic RTI officer from Pakrain, Timothy Simpson. He died tragically when he burned to death inside a state-owned vehicle while on duty along the N2 freeway in Pakrain. The car was entirely engulfed in flames around 8 p.m. last night. A specialized team has been working flat out and combing through the forensic and mechanical evidence to uncover what triggered the ravaging fire. The MEC dispatched the team to meet with the family late last night as a sign of respect to the departed colleague who was respected for his discipline and dedication. The head of the department, Zibusiso Dlamini, and senior management will today meet with the RTI Pakrain team and will also visit the family ahead of the MEC's visit to meet with the Simpson family to express his condolences.
2: Department of Employment and Labor, UIF, welcomes SIU search and seizure operation in 130 million training investigation. The operation concluded in terms of an order granted by the Special Tribunal on the 17th of September 2026, forms part of the SIU investigation into procurement and implementation of training services funded by the UIF through SIRA. The acting UIF Commissioner, Mr. Thulane Tefuta, says the UIF welcomes the decisive action taken by the SIU and they will provide its full cooperation. The investigation follows the proclamation of 316 of 2026 signed by President Cyril Ramaphosa, which authorized the SIU to investigate allegations of maladministration, improper or unlawful conduct, and any financial losses suffered by the state in relation to the affairs of SIRA and the UIF. Forum for South Africa notes with grave concern the court proceedings involving suspended Deputy National Commissioner of Crime Detection, Lieutenant General Shadrack Sibiya, who appeared before Randburg Magistrate Court yesterday. Forum for South Africa spokesperson Tebogo Mashilumpane explains.
4: Sibiya faces 5 charges, including allegations relating to the sexual grooming of a 16-year-old, trafficking, and the alleged rape of an 18-year-old woman. The allegations are extremely serious and must now be tested through due process in a court of law. Forum for SA believes that no position, rank, or status within South African Police Service should place any individual above the law.
2: And recapping our top story, the Premier of Limpopo, Dr. Poppy Ramathuba, will lead the official handover ceremony of law enforcement vehicles to traffic law enforcement officers this morning, the 23rd of September 2026, at the old Peter Mokaba Stadium parking in Polokwane. For 011 Radio News, Kesandra Ketembi, Kimradia Masiteng, Highland.

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2: 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A says PTP team. Sophie de Prenu Bangsan Chalola Pagona Nasita. 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
3: Good morning to all the listeners. Here's your second traffic report for after 7 a.m. on this Wednesday morning to help you navigate the morning commute. Starting in Protea Glen, traffic is slow on R559, is heading towards Impala Road, and there are those ongoing road works along the Golden Highway in Zakaria Park, in Lehaye, Eldorado Park, and in Devlam, with delays traveling through those areas, and especially on the northbound of the Golden Highway in Lehaye approaching R554. And Dipcliff traffic is moving slowly on the N12 East, traveling through the Dipcliff Interchange on Chris Honey Road. Expect delays on the eastbound heading towards Dynamo and Nicola Street in Power Park. Anticipate further delays towards Emink Drive in Dipcliff. Lando anticipate slight delays as on Soweto Highway coming from Zimhlope approaching the N17 traffic circle. And traffic is slow on Randfontein Road East and Roodepoort, traveling between Nictomi Boulevard and Gustav Street. Anticipate delays in Princess, in Wilroad Park, and in Witbooi. That's on the northbound of Corlett Avenue, and on the eastbound of Indirkus Road heading towards Corlett Avenue, with further slow-moving traffic heading towards Siaswat Road. In Mariesburg, anticipate delays on Albertina Sisulu Road, and is heading towards Arthur Matthews Avenue, and anticipate delays in Bosmont and in Crisis on Albertina Sisulu and Commando Road. Westbury, expect delays on Harmony Street heading towards Perth Road, and anticipate slight delays in Florida North and in Florida Glen, that's on Gordon and Hendrik Potgieter Road. Traffic is slow on the northbound of Christian De Wet Road, that's travelling towards Erasmus Road in Radiocorp, and in Rampart Ridge, expect delays on John Forster and Jim Fisher Road heading towards Besnadir Drive. Also expect delays on the eastbound of Besnadir Drive heading towards Jim Fisher Road, with further delays between the N1 and Monco Road. And there's an accident scene on the N1 north off the Besnadir Drive. Left shoulder lane is affected. Anticipate delays and please approach that scene with caution. And still on the N1 north, there are delays at Malibongwe Drive and at Winnie Mandela Drive. In Kaiasand, anticipate delays on Malibongwe Drive, that's towards Boundary Road on the northbound, and heading towards River Road on the southbound. Also expect delays on Cedar Road in Fourways, heading towards Fourways Boulevard. In Machalisig, there are delays on the southbound Winnie Mandela Drive, that's between Witkopen Road and Leslie Avenue, and expect delays on the eastbound of Witkopen Road in Lone Hill and in Paulshof, that's heading towards Main Road and Mhlanga Avenue. Traffic is slow on the southbound of Main Road heading towards Sloane Street in Bryson, and expect delays on Cross Venner Road in Bryson heading towards Bryson Drive. Expect heavy delays in Bryson and in Kensington B with traffic queuing on Homestead Avenue and Brumfisher Drive. In Ferndale, anticipate delays on Republic Road East heading towards Brumfisher Road, and travelling further east on Republic Road, there are delays in Hurlingham travelling towards Woodlands Avenue. In Amarantia, expect delays on Glen Eagles Road approaching Berry Hadsock Avenue, and expect further delays on Glen Eagles Road in Greenside heading towards Gears Avenue. Traffic is slow on Bompas Road in Dunkeld heading towards Melville Road, and in Rivoli, expect delays on Nusrec Road as travelling towards Main Reef Road. In Amalgam, expect delays on the eastbound of Main Reef Road approaching Church Street. Also expect delays on Crownwood Road in Crown, that's approaching Main Reef Road. Anticipate delays on Soweto Highway in Boysens Reserve, travelling into Boysens, and there's a stationary vehicle on the M1 North that's at Carr Street in Newtown, and this is adding pressure to the already slow-moving traffic with heavy delays coming from Boysens Road. Traffic is queuing on the M2 West with delays from the Rissick Street Selby exit to the Crown Interchange joining the M1 North, and in Houghton Estate, expect delays on Castlegory Road heading towards Houghton Drive. Also expect delays on the southbound of Houghton Drive heading towards Houghton Drive. In Oaklands, expect delays on the westbound of Pretoria Street heading towards Kruger Street. And in Sandton, expect delays on the M1 North and southbound off-ramps that's onto Grayson Drive. Also expect delays on Andrews Street in Wynberg approaching the M1. Traffic is heavy on the N3 North in Germiston, travelling between Elands and Geldenhuys Interchange. Travelling further north, traffic is slow onto the N12 East Link at Galilee's Interchange in Bedford View. In the slow-moving traffic on the N1 South, that's leaving Centurion, travelling towards Olifantsfontein Road in Midrand. And still on the N1 South, there's an accident scene that's before Allendale Road. Centre Lane is affected. Expect delays and please approach with caution, and anticipate further delays on the N1 South, travelling towards the Bucklew Interchange. Expect delays on the westbound of Allendale Road that's heading towards Kennock Road in Klipfontein View. In Glen Austin, there are delays on the westbound of Dale Road heading towards Modderfontein and Kruger Road. And expect delays on the eastbound of Olifantsfontein Road in Countryview heading towards the N1. There are delays on R55 South heading towards Arthur Avenue in Cawthorne, and travelling further south, anticipate delays on Pitts Avenue in Kyalami heading towards Allendale

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0: Some stories are whispered, never spoken until now, behind closed doors.
1: Barry, I don't even know how to start this because I'm scared that people will misunderstand me. Uthuran. Sehloho sa ditaba kwano mona are behind closed doors. I'm drowning, but nobody seems to hear me. Jade, le sentence ya ya pele fela ha qala ore o tshaba hore batho ba kekeng ba mongkwisisa. Ore my husband's sister passed away and she left behind 3 children. After her death, my husband decided that we should take the children and raise them. I understand why he did it. They are his sister's children and he loves them. I also have nothing against the children themselves. They are innocent and they didn't ask for any of this. But the truth is that I'm struggling. 3 children are a huge responsibility. There are school fees expenses, food, clothes, transport, medical needs, and everything else that comes with raising children. It has become heavy financially and emotionally and practically. What makes it even harder for me is that these children have a father. My husband also has other siblings. There's another sister and a brother. Sometimes I ask myself why the responsibility has fallen almost completely on us. Why can't the family share the responsibility? I have tried to talk to my husband about this, but whenever I raise the subject, we fight. He tells me that I hate his sister's children. That hurts me deeply because it's not true. I don't hate these children. I'm actually worried about what will happen to all of us if we continue like this without support. The worst part is that somehow the children now also believe that I don't like them. That breaks my heart because I have never wanted them to feel unwanted in our home. I feel like I'm trapped. If I speak, I'm accused of hating the children. If I keep quiet, I continue drowning. I love my husband and I want to support him, but I also feel that my voice matters. We cannot continue pretending that everything is fine when I know we are struggling. How do I have this conversation with my husband without him thinking that I'm asking him to abandon his sister's children? And how do we get to the rest of the family involved without creating a bigger family conflict? I don't want these children to feel rejected. I just don't want to lose myself and my marriage while trying to save everyone else. Please help me.
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6: In our headline this hour, the Premier of Limpopo, Dr. Popi Ramathuba, will lead the official handover ceremony of law enforcement vehicles to traffic law enforcement officials this morning, the 23rd of September 2026, at the old Peter Mokaba Stadium parking in Polokwane. And MEC for Transport and Human Settlement in KwaZulu-Natal, Sibusiso Duma, has launched an investigation following the death of an RTI officer from Park Rain. For 011 Radio News, Cassandra Kitembi, Kimadia Masiteng. 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
1: Hasimohe Ralebua Sandra, Kirlebuila Holo Khaizidiak. Retokiana Jolokon Monehe Hota di Papadi. Ke tlo suthela kgaitsedi ya ka o teng kwano mona he ke Fundi K, the Fundi Fundi, the Fundi ngwana, the Fundi girl.
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6: In In our headline this hour, the Premier of Limpopo, Dr. Popi Ramathuba, will lead the official handover ceremony of law enforcement vehicles to traffic law enforcement officials this morning, the 23rd of September 2026, at the old Peter Mokaba Stadium parking in Polokwane. And MEC for Transport and Human Settlement in KwaZulu-Natal, Sibusiso Duma, has launched an investigation following the death of an RTI officer from Park Rain. For 011 Radio News, Cassandra Kitembi, Kimadema Siteng. 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
1: Realebua, Hagizaburna, who is at Zwanga Nitamudisana, and Tuzina, Kibona Hazidiaka, Huka, Hape, Monasa, Huka, Kolokocha.
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4: Good morning, you are listening to the Morning Express right here on 011 Radio. I am Fundi K. First to England, where Manchester City are now leading the Premier League alone. They beat Sunderland 5-3 in an amazing 8-goal game. Sunderland's Brian Brophy scored 3 goals, but it was not enough to stop City. City are now 3 points clear at the top. Meanwhile, Arsenal lost their unbeaten run in a shocking 3-0 defeat to Brighton. This is Arsenal's worst loss in over 3 years. Over at Manchester United, manager Michael Carrick is under heavy pressure after a disappointing 1-1 draw against Fulham. United needed a late lucky goal just to save a point. Moving to international news, the Premier League is now taking a break. National teams will play in a new 3-week international window, which replaces the old shorter breaks. Finally, to Spain, where national team manager Luis de la Fuente has signed a massive new contract extension. After winning the World Cup, he will now stay in charge of Spain all the way until 2032. In Formula One, the Azerbaijan Grand Prix is facing logistical and regional pressure. Because of complex airspace routing around Iran, Baku has become one of the busiest air zones for cargo. F1 teams are rushing to ship parts out quickly as this begins a grueling 3 races in 3 week stretch. Meanwhile, Red Bull junior Isaac Hadjar is returning from injury this weekend after missing 3 races with a broken wrist. In cricket, England pace bowler Mark Wood has announced his retirement from international cricket. The 36-year-old speedster made the tough decision following a persistent knee injury that has kept him out of action. At the 2026 Asian Games, India's women's cricket team claimed the first gold medal for their country by defeating Sri Lanka by 147 runs in the final. China currently leads the overall medal table with 45 total medals. That is all from the sports desk. I am Fundi K.
1: Kalaboha the fundi ke lebula ngwana na ke lebula ho lokgetse ya kompo ri nela matsometsing hle bona ngwaneso wa bona dinthori bata di tautaola ka kwano ka mona fela he ho lokileng tsha mme ho monate.
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1: 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Ed boy, I can tell the clock as a bit of one is in Nalu and Aria or Ringal Shume. Maybe there is a general and Kamutina walk. 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

0: 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The wider family should also discuss what each person can realistically contribute. 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
1: 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But taking responsibility doesn't mean he has to carry everything alone. 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
1: In our news this hour, the Premier of Limpopo, Dr. Popira Matuba, will lead the official handover ceremony of law enforcement vehicles to traffic law enforcement officers this morning, the 23rd of September 2026, at Old Peter Mokaba Stadium parking in Polokwane. And MEC for Transport and Human Settlement in KwaZulu-Natal, Siboniso Duma, will launch an investigation following the death of RTI officer from Pakrain. For 011 Radio News, Cassandra, Ketembi, Kimkadi Masiteng. Good morning.

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1: The Premier of Limpopo, Dr. Poppy Ramathuba, will lead an official handover ceremony of law enforcement vehicles to traffic law enforcement officers this morning, the 23rd of September 2026, at the old Peter Mokaba Stadium parking in Polokwane. This handover forms part of the Department of Transport and Community Safety's 24/7 shift system aimed at increasing officers' visibility across the province and reducing motor vehicle accident fatalities. MEC for Transport and Community Safety, Ms. Nakedi Kekana, will accompany the Premier at the ceremony. MEC for Transport and Human Settlement in KwaZulu-Natal, Sboniso Duma, has launched an investigation following the death of an RTI officer from Park Rhino. Spokesperson to the MEC, Ndabezinhle Sibiya, explains.
2: The MEC has issued a statement indicating that he has assigned a team from the Road Traffic Inspectorate to work with a highly specialized team from the South African Police Service as part of an investigation into circumstances surrounding the death of our hero, a hard worker and a patriotic RTI officer from Park Rhino, Timothy Simpson. He died tragically when he burned to death inside a state-owned vehicle while on duty along the N2 freeway in Park Rhino. The car was entirely engulfed in flames around 8 p.m. last night. A specialized team has been working flat out and combing through the forensic and mechanical evidence to uncover what triggered the ravaging fire. The MEC dispatched the team to meet with the family late last night as a sign of respect to the departed colleague who was respected for his discipline and dedication. The head of the department, Zibusiso Dlamini, and senior management will today meet with the RTI Park Rhino team and will also visit the family ahead of the MEC's visit to meet with the Simpson family to express his condolences.
1: Department of Employment and Labor, UIF, welcomes SIU search and seizure operation in 130 million training investigation. The operation concluded in terms of an order granted by the Special Tribunal on the 17th of September 2026, forms part of the SIU investigation into procurement and implementation of training services funded by the UIF through SIRA. Acting UIF Commissioner Mr. Thulani Tefuta says the UIF welcomes the decisive action taken by the SIU and they will provide its full cooperation. The investigation follows the proclamation of 316 of 2026 signed by President Cyril Ramaphosa, which authorized the SIU to investigate allegations of maladministration, improper or unlawful conduct, and any financial losses suffered by the state in relation to the affairs of SIRA and the UIF. Forum for South Africa notes with grave concern the court proceedings involving suspended Deputy National Commissioner of Crime Detection, Lieutenant General Shadrack Sibiya, who appeared before Randburg Magistrate Court yesterday. Forum for South Africa spokesperson Tebogo Mashilompane explains.
3: Sibiya faces five charges, including allegations relating to the sexual grooming of a 16-year-old, trafficking, and the alleged rape of an 18-year-old woman. The allegations are extremely serious and must now be tested through due process in a court of law. Forum for SA believes that no position, rank or status within South African Police Service should place any individual above the law.
1: And recapping our top story, the Premier of Limpopo, Dr. Poppy Ramathuba, will lead the official handover ceremony of law enforcement vehicles to traffic law enforcement officers this morning, the 23rd of September 2026, at the old Peter Mokaba Stadium parking in Polokwane. For 011 Radio News, Cassandra Ketembi, Kimradia Masiteng, Highland.

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1: The Urban Wave at 9 minutes after 10 o'clock, the 23rd September 2026, exclusive to 011 Radio, the Pulse of Josie. You are with me, your doctor of the airwaves. And wherever you tuned in from, wherever you tuned in at, I'm saying to you, good morning, good morning, good morning, and happy, happy Heritage Day tomorrow, happy Heritage Month. Yeah, is the official day tomorrow, the 24th of September 2026, as we celebrate Heritage Month. We celebrate Heritage Day tomorrow. There'll be braais, the braai competition. There'll be those food cooking food from different cultures, which I'm always saying it's my favorite. I just love good food. I'm adventurous when it comes to food. I like to taste. If you say it's from the Ivory Coast, I want to taste. If you say it's from the DRC, I want to taste. If you say it's from Tanzania, from Malawi, from Mozambique, from Botswana, Lesotho, I want to taste. Even with our provinces, if it's from the Eastern Cape, KZN, the Northern Cape, Northwest, the Free State, Limpopo, Mpumalanga, I just want to taste the Western Cape. So, yeah, where are you going to be? Tell us, dial us, or a short text message or a short voice note on 0751329986. This is me, your doctor of the airwaves, and I'm saying welcome to the Urban Wave on a Wednesday, midweek. Tomorrow is a holiday, Heritage Day, but some of us, we will be working. I'll be with you tomorrow right here at this time. That's for sure. Nombanganjani. So I'm saying let's enjoy this cruise together. We'll be cruising nicely like that until 2 p.m.
0: 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The Pulse of Josie. The Pulse
1: of Josie. Opening the show was Cakes and Eclairs Forever. Yeah, quite a nice song to open the show on a Wednesday. We're celebrating Heritage Month until the end of the month next week. So, my advice, stay tuned to 011 Radio, the Pulse of Josie, where you can get the best of South African music as we celebrate our heritage, as we celebrate our identity and just who we are as the people of South Africa.

Waku Jaku, Michael Jackson, Chicago. Yeah, Michael Jackson, the man. Yeah, you'll remember those dance moves, the moonwalk, the hairstyle, the complexion, and what else? The cosmetic surgeries. Waku Jaku, the late Michael Jackson. It's 18 exactly after 10 o'clock, and we will be getting the news headlines at 10:30. But before that, today is International Day of the sign language, or sign languages, sign language, as proclaimed by the United Nations General Assembly on 23 September 2017, and first celebrated in 2018. And which says to us, sign language is recognized worldwide, internationally, as a right, as a human right, that those who cannot speak and hear are entitled and should be

0: given every space to express themselves in sign language, just like you and I, when we speak, when we talk, and we can hear and respond. They respond in sign language, and it is just a human right that must be respected, and nobody must infringe on that right. But my question for today, which is what I want us to talk about, is that you as the individual, how much effort had you made to make sure that you understand and can
1: your
0: communicate
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0: in sign language?
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0: Burna Boy, with the song Update. At 25 minutes after 10 o'clock, we're going to be taking the news headlines at 10:30, and then we will get to just talk to our topic for today, which is we are talking about today being the International Day of Sign Languages, that we have over 70 million people worldwide who are deaf, and they're using over 300 different sign languages. And the question I'm putting to you today, the thing that we need to talk about: can you use sign language? Can you communicate with a deaf person? Or what efforts have you taken to make sure that you understand sign language? We see most of the time on television, especially with the news, that they always have a sign language interpreter, and we see it, but because we can hear what the news presenter is saying, we never pay attention to actually understand sign language to the extent that we are able to communicate with deaf people. Sometimes I see the frustration on the streets when a deaf person maybe has to ask for directions, or maybe in a shop when they need to be assisted. People struggle. Sometimes it's not even a struggle, they just can't communicate with deaf people. What efforts have you taken as an individual to make sure that you can communicate in sign language? And I'm also calling on employers. Talk to us on 0751329986. Your workplace, what measures have you put in place to make sure that other employees can communicate in sign language with deaf people? Have you employed any deaf people in your company? And you know, what is your experience with it? How has it helped the rest of the employees to understand sign language? And like I was saying, have you taken any effort to be able to communicate in sign language? And yeah, because it is a human right, it is recognized as documented, as proclaimed by the United Nations General Assembly on 23 September 2017. Let's talk about it. 0751329986. And after the news bulletin, we will also look at those who are having birthdays today. And from us at the Urban Wave on 011 Radio, the Pulse of Josie, we make sure that we wish them well on their special day, just to make it so much more wonderful, so much more beautiful. It's 30 minutes after 10 o'clock, and we're going to the news headlines with Shade Adams.
1: 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In our news at this hour, at least 10 people gunned down in Gwamakota. Judgment expected in ASC Eastern Cape candidate Lee's challenge in UN General Assembly opens amid competing visions of global order. Good morning, I'm Shute Adams for this and more at the top of an hour here on 011 Radio, the pulse of Jersey.
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0: is our strength. 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
1: Yes, today we'll celebrate the Osmamosa. We're gonna try and get hold of her again. We tried, she was not picking up, and we're gonna try again.

0: Yes, somebody sent a birthday message for Osma Musa, and we're gonna get to that message to wish Osma Musa well on a special day.
1: Pelo na leng yona e ska fediswa ke motho, lerato na leng lona ha ebile nna ke a tseba ke tswa pele go wena, ke ngwana ao o mo ratang eo le ne ke o ratang. Happy happy happy birthday ya o saleka lebelo ngwetsa ya lebelo o ole ko rata ka lerato ke mama Goa Alexander, ke kopa o mo founele.
0: We say happy birthday from the Urban Wave on 011 Radio, the Pulse of Josie. And we say yes, we are also saying have a very wonderful, wonderful day. Happy birthday from all of us at 011 Radio, the Pulse of Josie. And that takes us to 39 minutes after 10 o'clock. And yeah, we're still cruising towards 2 p.m. So we still have quite some time to go. We'll be together, the beautiful music by beautiful people on 011 Radio, the Pulse of Josie. Stay tuned in.
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0: Emifaku ubuhle bakho for our international listeners, that means your beauty. You know, it's beautiful when somebody in your life, that special someone, also just, you know, raves about your beauty, and they are able to talk about it, they are able to express it verbally, they are able to sing about it. Some will even write a poem. It's so beautiful. It's so beautiful.
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0: It's 10:54 on the Urban Wave, exclusive to 011 Radio, the Pulse of Choosy. It's the 23rd of September 2026, and it's International Day of the Sign Languages, as declared, as proclaimed by the United Nations General Assembly on 23 September 2017. And we need to talk about it. Wherever you are, can you speak to a deaf person in sign language? How proficient are you? Yes, I was looking for the word. How proficient are you in the use of sign language? Tell us on 0751329986. And I've also said, or asked the question, as employers, have you made the workplace conducive, friendly, user-friendly for deaf people? Can your other employees, can your other staff members use and communicate with a deaf person in sign language? Because it's a basic human rights like all other rights. And deaf people should enjoy that right, you know, without any prejudice, without any favor, and without any fear. So let's talk about it on 0751329986.
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1: In our news bulletin at this hour, at least 10 people gunned down in Gwamakhuta. Judgment expected in ANC Eastern Cape candidate list journal challenge, and the UN General Assembly opens mid competing versions of global order. For 011 Radio News, I'm Shade Adams. Good morning. Property, and it is understood that 14 people were inside the home when gunmen opened fire. Judgment is expected today in the urgent application launched by two African National Congress members in the Eastern Cape at the Makanda High Court. The members are demanding that the court nullify a consular candidate and mayoral candidate list as they claim party processes and guidelines were not followed in the nomination process of candidates. They allege that these processes were manipulated and are not a true reflection of what transpired during branch general meeting. The application and the matter have accused the party's provincial executive committee, party SG Fikile Mbalula, and provincial secretary Lula Mangukaitobi of contravening the party's 2026 local government election candidate selection rules, guidelines, and procedures. They claim the respondents failed to publish on the party's website the finalized ward councillor candidate list, further alleging that the list was altered. Arguing in a court that the party's SG admitted in a letter addressed to them that indeed the list was altered. Most of these discarded members hail from various branches in the party, which includes the Inqoba Yethemba

conflict, climate change, artificial intelligence, and the future of multilateral cooperation. Gerrits received a standing ovation at the conclusion of his remark, in which he was warned world leader that world power was increasingly operating beyond the reach of international law, fueling wars, widening inequality, accelerating climate breakdown, and then the looming threat of artificial intelligence. And for the recap of our top story, at least 10 people gunned down in Guamatuka. Judgment expected in ANC Eastern Cape candidate last challenge, and the UN General Assembly opens mid competing version of global order. For 011 Radio News, I'm Shade Adams.

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0: The second voice featuring Elvin Sina, Let Me Be. 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
0: Our heritage is our identity. From Soweto to Santon. From the Kasi to the city. 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
6: It's a Wednesday today, the 23rd of September 2026. Tomorrow is a public holiday, Heritage Day. Lots of activities will be taking place tomorrow. Where are you going to be? Where is it going to be happening for you? Who are you going to be with? What's the vibe going to be like? And yeah, you know, some people ahead already, a few guys around, you know, saying, no, I've taken the Friday off. So yeah. You know, I guess, you know, those who have decided to take the Friday off, probably it's from the experience that, you know, they know that, you know, from all those activities, they would want the Friday just to rest the body. And then get ready for the start of the work week after the weekend. Yeah, somebody was already saying, yeah, for me, it's a long weekend. Yeah, it's a long weekend, but take it easy. Whatever you'll be doing, please, let's do it responsibly. There will be also the tasting of those beverages from the different cultures. So we need to go easy, especially those that can end up making us, you know, less capable than when we haven't had those drinks. So let's just take it easy, do it responsibly so that we don't have any regrets afterwards. It's just a beautiful day outside. The weather is good, it's

0: warm, it's sunny. Yeah, the wind could be blowing, but it's quiet.
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0: Bunche featuring Gaba Canal, Gimnandi, Gimnandi, I'm good. It's 30 minutes after 11. 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
2: 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Tsakane Matlala, three core accused to appear in court for suspected fraud charges in family of slain Dineo Mutapane plead for those with info to come forward. Good morning, I am Shade Adams for this and more at the top of an hour here on 011 Radio, the pulse of Jozi.
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Amanda Black, Hamba. Yeah, you'll remember if, yeah, you come from my generation, there was that song, the original, by Margaret Singana, Hamba Pekile, Musukuhlalanda Wonye, Dinganiwe, Ndifunugusela, yeah, that was the song. Amanda Black, Hamba, on 011 Radio, the Pulse of Josie. We cruising like that, so nicely towards 2 p.m. Stay tuned in. It's 11:37. I think you'll start going to lunch here by 12 o'clock, but there's still work to be done until then. So let's stick with it. Let's keep on tracking. Streaming live.

0: Yeah, I said we need to talk about the plight of deaf people, the sign language. Are we doing enough as a society to make sure that we can communicate with deaf people? Do we know sign language? What efforts have we taken? And I said, employers, talk to us about it. Tell us what you've done in your workplace to make sure that your workplace is sign language friendly, if I could use that phrase. Have you employed any deaf person in your organization? Talk to us on 075-132-9986. Remember, deaf people will be included or will be covered under the umbrella of people with disabilities in the Employment Equity Act. So how have you managed in your organization? Talk to us. And us ordinary people as well.
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0: 11:53, the song that you've just enjoyed by Babalwa M. Smagate featuring DJ Vic. That's V-E-E-K, DJ Vic. And before that, you had Enko with Kefela Pilo. It's a Wednesday, the 23rd of September 2026. Midweek, tomorrow is a public holiday. Other people have taken the Friday off, so yes, they'll be having a long weekend. Tell us where you're going to be for Heritage Day. Something is happening at Ikigai Coffee Haze. That's number 15, 11th Avenue, Alexandra, at the corner of 11 and Roosevelt Streets. You bring your own meat, it will be bright for you. You pay 50 rand for that. You bring your own cooler box. You pay a cover charge of 100 rand for a cooler box. But there will be a cash bar as well. So, make your way to Ikigai, I guess. It will be in those traditional attires to celebrate Heritage Day. And if you know of any other event that's happening where you would want people to come and join, and, you know, especially where there's food or those traditional attires, paintings, sculptures, live performances, let us know on 0751329986, so that those who are in the surroundings, in the neighborhood of where it's happening, can join in on the fun. And as they say, the more the merrier. This is the ultimate Heritage Day, that despite all the hardships in our country, despite all the other evils and other despicable things that are happening, the merciless killing of our women, it's that we still need to maintain, we still need to walk tall, we still need to remember who we are as a people. But it's just not good. I just had an audio clip on social media that they say the serial killer in Kempton Park has been caught, and it's said there that is a foreign national. It is said to be a Nigerian, and people are urged to be careful because apparently they travel around in buggies. So this one that has been caught, it has been confirmed according to that audio clip. People were gathering, they said, at Tembisa South police station, probably to head to Kempton Park police station, or they caught the person in Tembisa. Maybe we will hear official and confirmed reports later during the day. This was just something on social media that the serial killer has been caught, but no confirmed reports yet. We will await to hear from the authorities as to whether that is true, and if it's indeed the person the police have been looking for. But the person that recorded the clip was saying, we have seen him, as the community, we caught him. The others managed to escape, run away. But the actual one that was identified according to that video clip, audio clip, has been caught. We will hear from the police service as to whether that is true and if they can confirm that it's the actual person they've been looking for.
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0: Yeah, it's 2 minutes before 12 o'clock when we will be getting the full news bulletin with Shade Adams.

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1: Inamanyezi at this hour, Mpumalanga taxi boss Bafana Sindane is set to appear before Madlanga Commission. Tsakane Matala, three co-accused to appear in court for suspected fraud charges in family of slain Dineo Mutapane plead for those with info to come forward. For 011 Radio News, I'm Shade Adams. 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
1: A taxi boss from Mpumalanga, Bafana Sindani, is set to appear at the Madlanga Commission today. However, a postponement application is anticipated due to his legal team's unavailability. Sindani is an associate of taxi industry tycoon Ju Sibanyoni. He is also Sibanyoni's co-accused in multi-million rand extortion cases. Sindani is expected to discuss his alleged association with the police officers as well as messages with Sibanyoni, which Sibanyoni attempted to clarify during his testimony this week. The wife of Vusimuzi Kate Matlala Tsakane is among four people expected to appear before the Pretoria Magistrate Court over alleged fraud and corruption on today. The four were arrested in Gauteng yesterday as police investigate allegations that fraudulent documents were used to acquire properties and secure a lease. Police are also investigating allegations that one of the suspected used fraudulent documents to get citizenship in Eswatini, with the full details of the case expected to emerge in court. Tsakane was the second person arrested after her husband's associate was nabbed in Pretoria, and two more people were later arrested, bringing the total number of suspects in custody to four. Police said the investigation covers several allegedly fraudulent property transactions across Gauteng, including the case, the use of false documents. Police spokesperson Atlean Tamate said the investigation also includes allegations involving Eswatini citizenship, and Tsakane is also a co-accused in a separate high court matter involving her husband, where they face charges including attempted murder and conspiracy to commit murder. The new fraud investigation is separate from the matter, and police said the investigation is still underway. The family of one of the nine women murdered in Ekurhuleni has made a desperate plea for anyone with information to come forward. The family of a 38-year-old Dineo Mutapane spoke to Eyewitness News on the sidelines of her memorial services at a community hall in Gwatema. Yesterday marked a week since Mutapane's body was found dumped on the side of the road in the township, and Mutapane's family has welcomed the decision to bring some of the country's top police officers into the investigation. However, they said information from the community could prove critical in helping police crack the case. Her aunt, Nokwanda Matsikiza, has appealed to anyone who may have something to contact the police. Police confirmed over the weekend that KwaZulu-Natal Police Commissioner Nhlanhla Mkhwanazi and Crime Intelligence Boss Dumisani Khumalo have been brought in and to assist with the investigation. Mutapane will be laid to rest on tomorrow. And for the recap of our top story, Mpumalanga taxi boss Bafana Sindane said to appear before Madlanga Commission. Tsakane Matlala, three co-accused to appear in court for suspected fraud charges, and family of slain Dineo Mutapane plead for those who have the information to come forward. For 011 Radio News, I'm Shaka Adam.

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0: The song that you've just enjoyed there by Sam Smith, Too Good at Goodbyes. 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
0: If you are too good at goodbyes, do you say goodbye to somebody more often, leaving them heartbroken, crying? It's the title of the song, Too Good at Goodbyes. Our WhatsApp number is 0751329986. Tell us what's happening in your community. Tell us what's happening in your city. Tell us what's happening in your country. Tell us what's happening on your continent. Tell us what's happening around the world. 0751329986. We would like to hear from you.
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0: those who like to experiment with food, like I do, get your pen and paper ready at about 12:42. We will be giving out that recipe. The recipe not given by me, it will be given by Chef Kramer. Chef Kramer will give you the easy recipes that you can prepare quickly and enjoy. That will be at 12:42. So stay tuned in and get your pen and paper ready for that recipe. That's the beautiful things you get when you tune into 011 Radio, the Pulse of Josie. You are with me, your doctor of the airwaves, on the 23rd of September 2026. As we count down to the 24th Heritage Day, the 24th of September, welcoming the African New Year. Yeah, it's going to be beautiful, man. It's going to be beautiful. There'll be people cooking those traditional meals from the different countries of our continent. Yeah. And those fashion shows, you know, showing off traditional attires, traditional outfits. It's going to be so beautiful. The music, the live performances, the arts, the drama, stage performances, the sculptures, the visual arts, the paintings. Check out what's happening in your neighborhood. Let us know, 0751329986, so that those who are in your neighborhood can join in and enjoy the day with you. And whatever we do, please, let's do it responsibly.
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You heard that song there by Debbie, Wait On Me. And you've just heard one by Case, Missing You. The beautiful music by beautiful people on 011 Radio, The Pulse of Josie, coming to you loud and clear from our studios out in Wynberg, St. in Johannesburg, the Republic of South Africa, where it will be happening tomorrow. Heritage Day, the 24th September, 2026.

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0: 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Mood is giving spring. 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
1: Alleged fraud and corruption on today. The four were arrested in Gauteng yesterday. In our news at this hour, state believes people close to CBE may try to intimidate a witness. Police seized cell phone from Kunu's KZN home. In judgment expected in ANC Eastern Cape candidate list challenge. Good day, I'm Shade Adams for this and more at the top of an hour here on 011 Radio, the pulse of Jersey.
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1: 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No DNA.
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4: It's 42 after 12 o'clock. We're getting to that recipe with Chef Kramer. And get your pen and paper ready. You might just come across a recipe that you can prepare quickly as we're heading towards the lunch hour, 1 o'clock.
5: Hi, everyone. I hope you're doing well and having a wonderful, wonderful day. It's Chef Kramer Forbes here with you today. And I'll be sharing a recipe from back in my day in culinary school that I've been tweaking here and there. Okay. Today we're going to be making something that I absolutely love because it's simple, comforting, and it feels like you've put a lot more effort than you actually have. It's a chicken chasseur, classical French dish. Don't be alarmed. It's nothing to worry about. It's honestly one of the simplest recipes out there. It's the kind of dish that gives you some gorgeous golden chicken, savory sauce, little pops of tomato and mushroom, and then you put that all over a bed of mash. What more do you need? So get yourself a pen and paper, or maybe you're listening while you want to cook alone. It's up to you, but let's get into it. First, what you'll need, 6 pieces of thighs, chicken thighs. Then you're going to have yourself 200 grams of brown mushrooms, cleaned and quartered. 2 shallots. We can sub that for onions. So let me just say 2 onions, which you're going to dice, and 50 grams of butter. For the sauce, you'll need 300 ml of chicken stock, 200 ml of white wine, 2 fresh tomatoes that you're going to skin and dice, 1 tablespoon of tomato, and 1/2 a can of chopped tomatoes. Then we're also going to need about 4 tablespoons of flour, 30 ml of olive oil, and some fresh or dry tarragon. If you don't have it, leave it out. And of course, the obligatory salt and pepper to taste, and fresh parsley to finish. Right, let's cook. First things first, we need to take care of our chicken. So you're going to take 2 tablespoons of your flour, season that generously with salt and pepper. using that seasoned flour, you're going to coat your chicken generously, making sure they're well coated. But then you're also going to shake off any excess. You don't want too much. You don't want clumps of it. Just ensure an even coating on each of them. And now you're going to grab yourself a large deep frying pan or even a Dutch oven, whatever you have that is encompassing enough of everything. And you add yourself your olive oil. Get that over about a medium high, medium low heat. Here's the most important part now. We're going to get some good color on that chicken skin. So you're going to put your chicken skin side down into the pan and let that go low and slow. Do not rush this part. We want to slowly render its fat so the skin becomes beautifully golden and crispy. So keep it around a medium low, medium, and give it about 11 to 12 minutes. You're looking for some good golden brown color. Once you've got some beautiful looking skin, flip your chicken over and let that underside cook for another 3 to 4 minutes. Then you're going to take the chicken out of the pan and set it aside. In that same very pan, do not clean it out. In that same pan, you're going to add some onion and mushroom. And you're going to cook those together until the onions become translucent and the mushrooms become a nice golden brown. Okay, this should take you about 8 minutes. While you're doing that, season it with some salt and pepper. We're seasoning in layers. All right. Once you have that going, you're going to add in your tablespoon of tomato paste. Why we add it in now is because we just want to wake up the tomato itself, but also get rid of that ironness, that acidity it tends to linger, you know. So cook that for about 1 to 2 minutes, just until it gets a darker shade of red. Once that's cooked out, you're going to add in your 2 tablespoons of flour. You're going to give that a mix, cook out the flour too. And now for the best part. I say best part because I'm a chef. But what you're going to do now is deglaze. You're going to put in 200 ml of white wine and scrape the bottom of your pan as you stir. That's all deglazing is. Sounds fancy, but it's really nothing to it. All this is doing is just getting those beautiful caramelized bits into the sauce. So once the bottom of your pan is clean, you're going to add in 300 ml of your chicken stock and then half of that chopped tomatoes and some tarragon. If you don't have it, leave it out. Give everything a good stir, and now the chicken's coming back home. Place the chicken pieces back into the sauce and bring everything to a gentle simmer. Cook it for around 10 to 12 minutes or until the chicken is cooked through. That's your timer right there. And in that time, hopefully, the sauce has thickened into a beautiful consistency. Check it and make sure it's to your liking. Right at the end, we're going to add in our fresh diced tomatoes, a handful of chopped parsley, and your butter. I like adding these into the end because they provide different contrasting qualities that work so well with the dish. So the fresh tomatoes give the freshness to the dish because it's nice, fresh, and savory. The butter at the end actually creates a creamier result because it emulsifies slowly into that sauce. And the parsley just gives those pops of green and earthiness. And that's it. Now grab yourself a generous spoonful of creamy mashed potatoes, put the gorgeous chicken right on top, and spoon over that wonderful mushroom and tomato sauce right over it. You've got some golden chicken, earthy mushrooms, a rich tomato and white wine sauce, and lots of herbs, all on a bed of mash. Proper comfort food. It's impressive enough to serve to guests too, but simple enough to be a weeknight repetitor. So from my kitchen to yours, give it a try, enjoy it, and most importantly, do not forget to make enough sauce for that mash. I'll catch you next time.
4: That was Chef Krymer with that delicious, beautiful recipe. Yeah, you want to get a hold of Chef Krymer? He's on 069-207-4000. 4633. Remember, we said he did when he first introduced himself on this show, on this radio station, that he offers other services as well, like he can come and cook for you at home, in the comfort of your home. So do call him whenever you need him. Chef Kramer, thank you very much, Chef. You are really helping our listeners, because you know, sometimes one needs a quick meal to prepare in a short space of time, because you know, people are working, people have errands to run, the children to look after. But as we head in towards lunchtime, I'm sure some of our listeners, provided they have all those ingredients around in the house, in the fridge, in the scullery, then, you know, they can prepare that quickly. Thank you, thank you, thank you, Chef.

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1: Kwasuke, kwasuke.
0: Our heritage is our identity. From Soweto to Santon, from the Kasi to the city, this Heritage Month, we honor the past, celebrate who we are, and build the future together. 011 Radio, the pulse of Josie. 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
1: In our news at this hour, state believes people close to Sibiya may try to intimidate witness. Police seized cell phone from Kunu's KZN home and judgment expected in ANC Eastern Cape candidate list challenge. For 011 Radio News, I'm Shade Adams. 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
1: The state in the case against Deputy National Police Commissioner Shedrick Sibiya believes people close to him may try to intimidate witness. Sibiya made his first appearance in the Randburg Magistrate Court yesterday on sexual offense charges. He is accused of sexually grooming a 16-year-old and later raping her 18-year-old friend. The top cop is charged with the grooming of a minor, trafficking of persons, and rape. Sibiya allegedly sent explicit pictures to the 16-year-old daughter of someone close to him. And according to the state, he also allegedly sent her nude pictures of herself, although the victim does not know how to be obtained them. It's also alleged that he took the minor and her 18-year-old friend to a strip club in Sandton, where they were allegedly forced to drink before being sexually assaulted at a nearby hotel. National Prosecuting Authority spokesperson Keza Khanyaho said their priority now is to protect the witness. The NPA said law enforcement authorities are doing everything possible to ensure that Sibiya does not escape from the custody. The NPA has decided that Sibiya should be detained at the Hosi Mampura Correctional Facility in Pretoria following intelligence suggesting that he could attempt to escape. Alleged crime kingpin Vosimuzi Ket Matlala and convicted rapist and murderer Thabo Bester are also detained at the same maximum security correctional facility. The NPA has since claimed that there is intelligence suggesting Sibiya could attempt to escape. Police have seized the cell phone from the KwaZulu-Natal Home Affairs of Minister on a special leave, Senzo Mkhunu. Members of the Serious and Violent Crimes Unit were at this house yesterday evening, and they executed a search warrant for electronic device granted by the Johannesburg High Court. Police spokesperson Robert Ndumilba say that this is a part of an ongoing police investigation on cases of defeating the ends of justice, fraud, and among or other charges which were opened in 2025 at Durban Central Police Station. Last year, the KZN Police Commissioner Ntantha Mkhwanazi told the Matlanga Commission he had opened a case of defeating the ends of justice, and he said that this was linked to the disbandment of the political killing task team. Judgment is expected today in the agent application launched by two African National Congress members in the Eastern Cape at the Makanda High Court. The members are demanding that the court nullify councillors' candidates and mayoral candidates' list as they claim a party's process and guidelines were not followed in the nomination process of candidates. They allege that these processes were manipulated and are not a true reflection of what inspired during a branch general meeting. The application

Participants in the matter have accused the party's provincial executive committee, party SGC Gillian Balula, and provincial secretary Lulama Ngokaitobi of contravening the party's 2026 local government election candidate selection rules, guidelines, and procedures. They claim that the respondent failed to publish on a party's website, then finalized the ward councillor candidate list, further alleging that this list was altered. Arguing in court that the party's SG admitted in a letter addressed to them that indeed the list was altered. And most of these constructed members hail from various branches in the party, which includes the Inxuba Yethemba sub-region in the Chris Hani and Alfred Nzo region. The defense urged that the application was not urged and that the matter should be heard in the electoral court, and as it cites the IEC as respondents and deals with the matter relating to the 2026 local government election. And for the recap of our top story, state believes people close to Sibiya may try to intimidate witnesses. Police seize cell phone from Kunu's KZN home, a judgment expected in ANC Eastern Cape candidate less challenging. For the Ronan Ready News, I'm Shade Adams.

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1: 5 minutes after 1 o'clock, you, yeah, just tucked into your lunch. Bon appetit. You, so that you can face the tasks still remaining for the afternoon until you knock off. Don't worry. Most of you, unlike us, you will be on holiday tomorrow. So, yeah, there's still work to be done, especially if you've already asked, requested for a day of vacation on the Friday after Heritage Day. So let's do as much work as we can.

0: is our identity, and our heritage is our legacy. 011 Radio, the pulse of Jozi, celebrating our heritage, celebrating our people, celebrating South Africa.
1: Remember, WhatsApp number is 0751329986. Tell us what's happening in your community, your city, your country, your continent. 7 minutes after 1 o'clock, and yeah, we're still cruising nicely towards 2 o'clock. After the news at 2, the Bomza will be taking over with the afternoon takeover. Excuse the pun.
0: No DNA.
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0: Our heritage is our identity. 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

0: In our news at this hour, runners in Kempton Park ran in honor of the late Elizabeth Mokolo Moselagomo, Cape Town Community Organization to honor victims in corruption accused Mapisa Nqakula grilled over meeting questionable contractor. And I'm Shade Adams for this and more at the top of an hour here on 011 Radio, the pulse of Jersey.
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0: You heard that song there by Munewa, Isbanga, and the one that you've just enjoyed by Mithani, Independent Woman.
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0: Our heritage is our identity. From Soweto to Sandton, from the Kasi to the city, this Heritage Month, we honor the past, celebrate who we are, and build the future together. 011 Radio, the pulse of Josie. 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
1: 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Yeah, you're done with your lunch break. 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For those who are working outdoors, it's a bit hot today. Make sure that you drink sufficient water.
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Urban Wave, 10 to 2 p.m., Mondays to Fridays.

two beautiful songs there in a row, Mawele Le and Questa, All My Life, and that was followed by Big Zulu and Shui Mantombazane. Yeah, covering Ringo Madlingozi's song, Mthulise, Mthulisa Ngakhale. Yeah, it's about a few minutes before the top of the hour. For those who are completely not working tomorrow, because it's a public holiday, Heritage Day, we say happy Heritage Day, enjoy. As for me, I will still be here, same time, same place, on 011 Radio, the Pulse of Josie, from our studios out in Wynberg, Sandton, Johannesburg, the Republic of South Africa. I will be with you again tomorrow, and we will be getting the news in a short while.

Kensington Park Radio owner of the late Elizabeth Mokolo Moselagomo. Cape Town Community Organization to honor victims in corruption accused Mapisa Ngakula grilled over meeting questionable contractors. For 011 Radio News, I'm Shade Adams. Good day.

0: South Africa is once again at the crossroads. Emotions are running high, and justifiably so. When women continue to lose their lives in circumstances that expose the frightening extent of gender-based violence and femicide in our society. The latest development in Gauteng have only deepened these concerns, and police have confirmed that the number of women whose bodies have been discovered in and around Kempton Park and elsewhere in Goreleni has risen to 9 as of Thursday evening. These developments demand an urgent response from the state, and they also require us to have an honest conversation about the root causes of the gender-based violence and femicide. Otherwise, the risk of getting the diagnosis wrong and administering the wrong medicine to the patient. For the first time since the Constitutional Court's 1995 judgment in S.V. Makwanyane, which abolished the death penalty, South Africans from across the political spectrum have increasingly called for a more retributive criminal justice system. Among the prominent voices supporting tougher punishment is the president, who has called the perpetrators of rape and gender-based violence to receive life sentences and face the harshest possible prison condition. Several community organizations will gather across Cape Town today in honor of the memory of 9 women whose bodies were found dumped in Goreleni. 2 separate court cases are also due in Cape Town, in which a 10-year-old girl was murdered and a Cape Peninsula University of Technology student was stabbed. A call has gone out in Maitland for residents to gather at Oud Molen Technical High School for a peaceful anti-femicide walk from 10 a.m. to 11 a.m. At the same time, in Hongbeg, Hout Bay, an anti-gender-based violence activist, Miranda Ensign, is leading a peaceful march with residents. Later at 4 p.m., an interfaith prayer vigil will be held on the Sea Point Promenade. Edson said urgent action is needed to end the femicide crisis. Also in Cape Town, a 14-year-old boy accused of murdering a 10-year-old girl in due to the Blue Down Magistrate Court today, and a CPUT student is expected to apply for bail in Bellville Magistrate Court on an attempted murder charges after hiding under the bed of a female student before attacking her last week. Human rights organization Amnesty International South Africa is calling on to the government to recognize femicide as a district crime. The call follows the discovery of the 9 women's body in Ekurhuleni. The organization said that while these killings are generally classified as murder, 33 counties worldwide have codified femicide as a specific offense, with just 2 in Africa, Cape Town and Morocco. Corruption-accused former National Assembly Speaker Nosiviwe Mapisa-Nqakula has faced tough questions in Pretoria High Court. She quizzed about meeting Defence Force contractor Nombasa Nzondwa Ndlovu even after being warned about her. Mapisa-Nqakula was under cross-examination in the Pretoria High Court on Thursday. She stands accused of 12 counts of corruption and one of the money laundering for allegedly soliciting 4.5 million rand in bribes from Nzondwa Ndlovu and ultimately pocketing 2.1 million rand. One of the tough questions that Judge Mashundu Moshetsele put to Mapisa-Nqakula is why she went on to meet the word Nzondwa Ndlovu even after senior officials in her office quoted her about the letter. While under cross-examination, Mapisa-Nqakula has denied the notion that she could have influenced the awarding of tender in Nzondwa Ndlovu's favor. She insists Nzondwa Ndlovu is the only defense former contractor that she ever met privately, saying she did not relate to her as a contractor but as a personal level. And for the recap of our top story, runners in Kempton Park ran in honor of the late Elizabeth Mokolo Moselagomo. Cape Town community organization to honor victims and corruption case accused Mapisa-Nqakula grilled over meeting questionable contractor. For 011 Radio News, I'm Shade Adams.
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2: In our news this hour, 11 people have been killed and 3 injured in a mass shooting in Gwamakuta, KwaZulu-Natal. Suspended Deputy National Police Commissioner Shadrack Sibiya has been moved to Jose Mampuru Correctional Center with the NPA citing an alleged escape risk. And in business, South Africa's inflation rate has increased slightly to 4.4% in August from 4.3% in July. For 011 Radio News, I'm Tepiso Malilo. Good afternoon.
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1: In our news this hour, 11 people have been killed and 3 injured in a mass shooting in Gwamakuta, KwaZulu-Natal. Suspended Deputy National Police Commissioner Shadrack Sibiya has been moved to Kgosi Mampuru Correctional Center with the NPA citing an alleged escape risk. And in business, South Africa's inflation rate has increased slightly to 4.4% in August from 4.3% in July. For 011 Radio News, I'm Tepiso Malilo. Good afternoon. 11 people have been killed in a mass shooting in Gwamakuta, south of Durban in KwaZulu-Natal. The shooting happened on Tuesday night in the Zigo area. According to police, a group of 14 people were at a home when 3 armed men reportedly arrived and opened fire. 10 people died at the scene while others were taken to the hospital. One more person later died in the hospital, bringing the death toll to 11. 3 other people were injured. A pregnant woman is among those who were killed. The incident has left families and the local community shocked. KwaZulu-Natal Premier Thami Ntuli has sent his condolences to the families of the victims. He is also expected to meet with the police, community representatives, and relatives of those who died. Police have launched a manhunt for the suspects. At this stage, the motive for the shooting has not yet been confirmed. Police say preliminary investigations show that some of the victims were known to crime intelligence in connection with the alleged illegal activities. However, police have not yet provided further details because investigations is still underway. Authorities are now working to establish exactly what led to the shooting and to find those who are responsible. Meanwhile, suspended Deputy National Police Commissioner Shadrack Sibiya has been moved to the Kgosi Mampuru Correctional Center in Pitori. The National Prosecuting Authority says the decision is linked to intelligence suggesting that Sibiya could potentially escape if he were held at the police station. Sibiya appeared in the Randburg Magistrate Court this week. He is facing charges relating to alleged sexual offences. The allegations include the sexual grooming of a minor and an alleged rape of an 18-year-old woman. Sibiya has not yet been convinced of these allegations and the case is still before the courts. The NPA says it will impose bail. Sibiya is expected to return to court next week for a formal bail application. His move to Kgosi Mampuru has attracted attention because it is a maximum security correctional facility. The NPA has explained that the decision was based on information it received about a possible escape. However, the case remains before the courts and further details are expected as the legal process continues. Moving on to our business news, South Africa's annual inflation rate has increased slightly. Statistics South Africa says inflation increased to 4.4% in August from 4.3% in July. That means prices are still increasing, although the latest increase was smaller than the economists had expected. Transport costs were one of those main reasons for the increase. Transport inflation was recorded at 8.8% in August. Food prices also started slightly putting more pressure on consumers. Food and non-alcoholic beverages inflation increased to 1.1% in August from 0.9% in July. For ordinary households, inflation matters because it affects the cost of everyday things such as food, transport, and other goods and services. The latest inflation figures were released on the same day as the South African Reserve Bank's interest rate decision. Economists and consumers are watching the numbers closely because interest rates affect the cost of borrowing money, including home loans, vehicle finance, and other credits. The August inflation figure of 4.4% was below the 4.5% forecast from the economist. For now, consumers will be watching prices closely, especially food and transport costs, as the economy continues to deal with rising expenses. Recapping on our top stories, 11 people have been killed and 3 injured in a mass shooting in Gwamakuta, KwaZulu-Natal. Suspended Deputy National Police Commissioner Shadrack Sibiya has been moved to Kgosimampuru Correctional Center with the NPA citing an alleged escape risk. And in business, South Africa's inflation rate has increased slightly to 4.4% in August from 4.3% in July. And that wraps up our news updates on 011 Radio, the Pulse of Josie.

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1: Good afternoon to the listeners and presenters. Constable Baloyi from Tshwane Metro Police Department giving traffic updates. There's a slow moving traffic on Iskembadela Drive northbound from Vormagen to R80 on ramp. There's a slow moving traffic on Christina Devel between Fountain Circle and Ufis Road. There's a slow moving traffic on R55 northbound between Double F Nkomo and Van der Hoff Road. We advise motorists to exercise patience. Let's quickly look at the traffic lights that are not working. In Centurion, expect delays on Old Johannesburg Road and Trichard. Old Johannesburg Road and Godiva. N1 and Botha Avenue. Botha and Lupin Avenue. In Anling, expect delays on Paul Kruger and Link. Paul Kruger and R566. In Pretoria CBD, expect delays on Princess Park and Nanasid. In Hatfield, expect delays on Lenwood and University Road. Lenwood and Rob. In Menlo Park, expect delays on Lenwood and Atterbury Road. In Pretoria West, expect delays on R55 and Maund, Charlotte Matsoeg and Kijen. In Mamelodi, expect delays on Mapala and Samaya Avenue. In Wonderboom South, expect delays on Paul Kruger and Lavender Road. In Groenkloof, expect delays on Roger Dyson Road and Monument. In Silverton, expect delays on Pretoria and Fakel Street. Where traffic lights are not working, we urge motorists to use them as a four-way stop and be on the lookout for pedestrians. Motorists to encounter any challenges can contact Tshwane Metro Police Department on 012-358-7095 or 6. Let's be safe on the roads.
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0: 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Kilimitsu Zele Shumela Mosulomong Handler Kata Hatua Horaina Yabone Dumela.
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2: Yes, the number one look at you on our last headbreak song. 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
3: Good afternoon to the listeners and presenters. Constable Baloyi from Tshwane Metro Police Department giving traffic updates. This is slow moving traffic on Eskom Badela Drive northbound from Vormagen to R8 on ramp. This is slow-moving traffic on Christina Devel between Fountain Circle and Ufis Road. This is slow-moving traffic on R55 northbound between Double Evenkom and Van der Hoff Road. We advise motorists to exercise patience. Let's quickly look at the traffic lights that are not working. In Centurion, expect delays on Old Johannesburg Road and Trichard. Old Johannesburg Road and Godiva. N1 and Bota Avenue. Bota and Lupin Avenue. In Anlin, expect delays on Paul Kruger and Link, Paul Kruger and R566. In Pretoria CBD, expect delays on Princess Park and Nanaseed. In Hatfield, expect delays on Lenwood and University Road, Lenwood and Rob. In Menlo Park, expect delays on Lenwood and Atterbury Road. In Pretoria West, expect delays on R55 and Maund, Charlotte Matsek and Kijen. In Mamelodi, expect delays on Mapala and Samaya Avenue. In Vanderbom South, expect delays on Paul Kruger and Lavender Road. In Groenkloof, expect delays on Roger Dyson Road and Monument. In Silverton, expect delays on Pretoria and Fakel Street. Where traffic lights are not working, we urge motorists to use them as a four-way stop and be on a lookout for pedestrians. Motorists to encounter any challenges can contact Tshwane Metro Police Department on 012-358-7095 or 6. Let's be safe on the roads.
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0: is our identity, and our heritage is our legacy. 011 Radio, the pulse of Josie, celebrating our heritage, celebrating our people, celebrating South Africa.
1: 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ipsina 011 key on our radio
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2: 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But today they are not able to do what the youth of 1976 at first because abakhono go olanela freedom ya bona. They are not brave enough for who face some of the government
1: okay.
2: Challenges.
1: All right.
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1: All right. 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
2: Okay, thank you.
1: Re a go leba
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0: 011 from the languages we speak.
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0: Our heritage is our identity. From Soweto to Sandton, from the Kasi to the city, this Heritage Month, we honor the past, celebrate who we are, and build the future together. 011 Radio, the pulse of Josie.
1: Yeah, give another pulse of Jose 011 radio. Mama ga le rena le gaetse di arena fa re tlo go le tsena le yena go tswa kwa go la Tembisa. 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
1: Temoso letoaba, you are live on 011 Radio, the Pulse of Josie. 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
0: All right, 21 minutes before, 21 minutes after the hour 17, the Rona Faro 011, the Pulse of Juicy. 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
1: Chip over the top. Oh, yes. Swing of the boot and the Orlando Pirates have the lead.
2: Clearly the ball has been played. You know, just you look at the line that Marumu Gallant are trying to have and the good run that was done by
1: Kotsiri. Excellent run.
2: And also good decision as well, just to try and redirect the ball, not trying to control it because he was under pressure. And he's a player that also fans get excited whenever he's on the ball.
3: Abitamoto, Ponakaman Tawan Futanyan, Abitamoto, Ponakamani Pogota, I Lashela, Matuludi, Poneko Tilion, Pona! 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

It is the People Sports Guru. It's a beautiful Wednesday. It's Football Wednesday. What can we say? Remember, it's the FIFA break. A lot of national teams have been calling up their players. A lot of drama that's been happening in England. The coach calling some certain important names in the national team. Some of them said they got injuries, but hey, we don't know what's been happening. It's just that tonight we will be breaking it down. We will be giving you what's been happening, the inside, the outside of this national teams. But hey, let's go on an ad break. When we come back, we'll be breaking it down. Let's just do this.

0: One thing I'm just asking myself, I'm saying, where's Sipampuli Pananatesh Botsantlatsemfene? The master chef, remember, he's in Iran currently doing his best. He's scoring goals. He's assisting. So many assists. Why is he not getting a call-up? He's doing much better than certain players that's been getting a call-up. Hey, what can we say? It's like I said, it's a beautiful Wednesday. Tomorrow it's Heritage Day. I'm not going to say much. We saw a lot of people wearing Heritage Day clothes. You know, when you're from Venda, Giani, Zanini. You know, you're from KwaZulu-Natal in Durban. You're from the Eastern Cape. You're from Kimberley. Hey, we are not here to stop you and to tell you what to do. But hey, we're at the Dikakapa Sports Show on 011 The Pulse of Jozi. It is the People's Sports Guru. I'm just going to give it to you tonight. Let's start here and hear what has been happening in the camps at Bafana Bafana, at England. Lyne Foster also, his new team, he's been unveiled. A lot has been happening. So we'll just give it to you. But hey, let's start with the most important coach, Coach Jingle Spitso Msimane, at his conference yesterday night, actually. Yeah.
1: Ankle, you could see that the injury, he was never even kicked by anybody. So it's tender. The doctor has briefed me that we should be careful with him and give him a chance. We have a 3-week camp, right? So it's, I don't think he's going for a scan. And then we should, that scan will tell us how far he is. And I think he has worked hard to be in Bafana. He should be disappointed by the injury and no one kicked him. So that's sometimes it's football, right? So yeah, let's hope Lebo recovers and go for it, yeah.
0: Yeah, we're back with Lebo, Kaiser Chiefs midfielder. I'm not going to say much. Remember, Lebza got an injury. They had to replace him with Tsabang Moremi. Amanzesa Val. But hey, let's continue with Coach Jingles.
2: Again, it's a top team. I mean, they have, all the West African teams, if we put the team sheet on top and we put our team sheet that is Orlando Pirates and Sundowns a lot. Yeah, I was so shocked yesterday. I spoke to somebody next to me. I said, oh, my days. I never thought we have so many players from Mamelodi Sundowns. Because sometimes you choose the left backs, the best left backs in the country. Then you go to Mbogazi, you've got Kabini, you've got, Aubrey, and then you have Basadeen, who's been doing so well. And I think Cardoso has also helped Basadeen to play, right? Because before, Basadeen was not playing, and because he was not in the national team, because he was not playing. Now he's playing. And sometimes you can ask me, but they come from the same team. I said, yeah, those are the ones who win the trophy last week, right? And those are the ones who are also top of the lock. So you got to respect that. And same as goalkeepers, right? So it's a challenge for us in the country to say, oh, the coach has selected two goalkeepers from the same team, right? So it's not my story to talk. Why are they all in the same team, right? Maybe one should be playing in another team that is a top team, but it's not my situation, right? It's the way it is. I found it like this, right? So I'm not here to shake the tree for the apples to fall. I want to have the team also to represent the country. So you can ask those questions. Why are they?

national teams, a lot in those camps. Remember, they've got Bafana Bafana have 2 weeks, 3 weeks camp before a lot the camp. It's a FIFA break. It's like I said, this weekend on the 26th, on Saturday, there will be at the Amsterdam.

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0: Yeah, we are back from the ad break, like I told you guys. We continue with Coach Jingles. He said a lot about his team. Look, only two goalkeepers has been called up. I'm not going to say much. Sipho Chaing and Ronan Willem Ronza from Mamelodi Sundowns. 13 players from Mamelodi Sundowns, 8 players from Orlando Pirates. What can you say? Certain players outside. We're still waiting for Riley to come back. And remember, let's talk about TLP. Still injured, out for the season. We'll be seeing him next season. We don't know. In the national team, Matuidi is in the national team also. But hey, let's see what Saturday is going to be holding for us when we see Coach Jingles in his first game against Guinea at the Amstel Arena. No, there's no even jobs. Hey, but I can say, people love football. They still go. They still attend those games. Let's not forget, where is the final going to be? We don't know. I'm not going to say much about that. But hey, the only thing that I can say is, we had 0-1-1 the Pulse of Jersey. Let's continue with Coach Jingles.
1: And if you follow football properly, you don't play the Glasgow Derby if you don't have the mental capacity before, even we talk about talent, right? It's big stage, and he went to play it away. This time last week, he was at home. And I thought the goal he scored will be allowed. It's what a cracker, but unfortunately, the ball hit the hand before. It's unfortunate, you know? So, yes. He's raising his hand to say, I want to play also. You know, I respect that Bogazi has been great and has done exceptionally well. I'm playing in Europe. I'm playing for a big team, right? So I also deserve an opportunity. And let the game speak, Mark.

0: Yeah, we're back. We're back. Like I said, coach has said so much. But hey, let's hear what has been happening in certain teams' camps. We've heard what coach saying. And for me, the biggest surprise is Luda Sim being called up to the national team. But Sipumpuli, here's my take. MasterChef Banana Dashboard, why is he not being called up? He's getting game time. He's playing. He's assisting goals at Iran, at his new team. But he's not been called up. They called Themba Zwane Mshishe. Mshishe hasn't been delivering for Mamelodi Sundowns. Not getting much game time. But hey, he's in the squad. You want to tell me the number 10 role is being given to Themba Zwane Shelela Mshishe? There's a Sipumpuli. Hey, it's football politics. What can you say?
1: But I'm the vice captain. But for me, there's many leaders in the team. And I believe also it helps me because

0: it shows the appreciation that the club have for me, and it shows that my hard work that I'm putting in there, seeing it, and they respect and appreciate me. And for me, it's also just, even if I was not the captain, I always try to give my best for the club. I always try to give my best in every game that I play. So it's just also to keep me going and also to help where I can, and always give my 100% for the club, for the national team, wherever I play. In any game that I play, it's just for me to give my best.
1: Yeah, that's the vice captain of Bafana Bafana, Luda Sim. Here, he's been getting a call up, but hey, we are not there. Let's get deep into this. Let's hear what's been happening in Africa. I remember Mamelodi Sundowns just qualify, but hey, let's do this.
2: The FIFA Intercontinental Cup is the annual club football tournament featuring the reigning club champions from all six confederations, and is played in a knockout format. In the first round, we have the playoff to enter the African Asian Pacific Cup. In 2026, it'll be between the champions of Asia, which is Al Ahly, Saudi FC from Saudi Arabia, against the champions of Oceania, which is Auckland FC after winning the OFC Pro League earlier this year. The winner of this match will go on to play against the champions of Africa, Mamelodi Sundowns from South Africa, for the African Asian Pacific Cup. In that same round, on the other side, we have the Derby of the Americas with the CONCACAF champion Toluca FC from Mexico against the CONMEBOL champion from South America. Just so you know, the South American champion comes from the winner of the La Copa Libertadores, which we will only find out on the 28th of November of this year. And the winners of this African Asian Pacific Cup and the Derby of the Americas from the round two, they will both meet each other in what is called the Challenger Cup. And of course, the winner will meet the UEFA champion, Paris Saint-Germain, in the FIFA Intercontinental Cup 2026 final. Yes, the European team, which wins the UEFA Champions League, gets a direct pass into the final. So who do you think will win this year? Let us know in the comments.
1: Yeah, it's a big one for Mamelodi Sundowns. That's why they've been preparing, buying a lot of players. They're getting themselves prepared for that. You saw the players, the kind of players they bought. Hey, what can you say? But hey, I want us to wrap up this. The story that's been happening behind the scene at Naturena. The Kaizer Chiefs supporters are back to back. A lot of draws. They say, hey, we say thank you to the FIFA break. Maybe we can come back fresh, start and scoring goals. Bobby's also speaking here.
3: Goes down to patience and the plan. Now, with the pressures we're having now, with the mentality of people now, people are not patient. I don't know. This has always been patient. But all of a sudden, we have these issues of pressure now. Some of us are patient. Some of us have a vision. But the vision can only work if people are together and have shared the vision, like the chairman was saying about the vision of building Kaizer Chiefs. 53 years later, it's still there. But there were bumps and rides, smooth riding sometimes, things didn't work sometimes. I mean, even in the past, we've had top players who lost, even Dr. Kumalos. There were seasons where we had drought. But we managed to soldier on and build. It's just the cultural change of today's people to bend things and to throw things and fight. We don't know where that comes from. It's a new culture, but I think together, if people can reconnect, we can have a vision and a focus. A vision and a focus is not an overnight success. Even now, we are patient enough to say whoever we appoint, the team that we appoint, the technical team, where it might work with the interim coach, with another technical staff, we're on a journey to build, to plan, to replan. We want to cap this problem of chopping and changing of coaches. It's not in our culture. But what do you do when you have supporters doing what we had a plan? That plan to implement takes time. But unfortunately, we can't even give our own a chance, our own people a chance. It happened with Steve, it happened with Malifi now. It's just giving people an opportunity to say, let's grow together, let's build. But unfortunately, football is about results. And people just want this little result.
1: Yeah. Bobby Madong.

0: saying, hey, we don't know where does this culture come from, where people are throwing stones, bottles. They're impatient. Chiefs has been patient for 10 years. It's 11 years now. Being patient. I don't understand what Bobby's saying, but hey, we are not there at Naturena. A lot has been happening there. We are just there at 011 the Pulse of Josie. Let's get deep into this about a new signings at Mamelodi Sundowns.
1: Good morning, soccer lovers. Another good news from Mamelodi Sundowns. As we close off the transfer window last night, Mamelodi Sundowns signed Wandile Dube.
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0: Wandile Dube at Mamelodi Sundowns as we speak, as I say to you, as I break it down to you guys and telling you that they're busy going in this camp of the Club World Cup. They will be busy. That's why they're getting quality players at this moment. I'm not going to say much, but hey, you know, I would do it pekele peke with the People Sports Guru. A lot had to be signed. Let's hear.
3: Sipombule. Usipombule is doing well at Timinaki. Usipombule is doing what Tembazwane is not doing currently. He's doing what Brooklyn Pochenpool is not doing currently. Usipombule is doing what Batusi Obas is not doing currently. He's scoring goals la dala kona Usipombule. He's taking players on la dala kona. Win ama play after match. He's a very important player la suka kona. Take Sipombule mfake la pesquatini coach Pitso Msimani. Asal uyabaza bo Tembazwane nabo banban mara kona manje it's not about who you know. It's about who is doing well and who is going to represent kahle in the national team. Usipombule has played no Tebogo Mkhwena. They've played together, they have a relationship, they understand each other, they've been creative, babonke bayazana labantu laba. For me, Sipombule should have been there.
0: I do agree also, Master Chef supposed to be in the national team. Look, you look at his squad, coach Pitso Msimani Jingles, there's no difference than Hugo Brutz's squad. The only difference that he did, he chose certain players that are there, Abo Pochenpool, they are there, that's the only difference that you can say. But the rest of that squad, it's former coach Hugo Bruce's squad. There's no big difference, net big changes, and only two goalkeepers. And remember, Sipo Chain had a lot of clean sheets. Let's not forget that. But hey, let's say to Brandon Peterson, we hope he's recovering from conceding a lot of goals this season. We hope he's going to be okay. But hey, we are here to give you details, information, what's happening. Let's get it.
4: If Bongamele Grand, if you listen properly, I said Orlando Pirates might have won the league, but winning the league came with a lot of broken relationships. It came with a lot of broken relationships. Libito is gone. Tito is gone. You look at the quality of players that they lost at the football club. Are they coaching decisions? Are they football decisions? Or are they personal decisions or something that we don't know? We are not in the executive boardroom to understand what is happening from that level. But what I would say from reading from outside and what I have an idea of is winning the league at Orlando Pirates came with a lot of broken relationships. And we are seeing it now. It's evident. They are not playing well in terms of performances, but they are collecting points, which is critical. But for me, Coach Wadu, sometimes you are winning. Take your wins. The cake is big. You've done well for South African football. If you feel that you don't want to stay longer, the door is open. He didn't stay longer at Marumo Gallants. Look at him, his character. He never grew up in Morocco. Understand even his path. Never grew up in Morocco, grew up in France. He played international football, Grant. He played the highest level of football. Naturally, that tells you about his mentality. He's not going to stay longer in the PSL. He left the AS Vita after he realized that there's no standards mentality in terms of what how they work at the football club.
0: Remember, there's a lot of debate also with Coach Wadu. Remember, a lot of legends, former Orlando Pirates legends, said he's been crying a lot about the culture of South African football. Your Tsamayas, your Spy 2s, your Valavula. He's been crying and said, no, he can never coach that. If he had to coach, he'll pack his bags and leave the country. That's what he said. And the Orlando Pirates can bring a new coach. Then the former legend's opinion came up. He got upset. You got emotional, Coach Wadu. But hey, let's not forget Mpo this weekend. He did it again. He climbed on top of the ball. But what can we say? We also got a hold of the legend himself, Nathan Paulson. Remember Nathan Paulson? He was playing at Santos. He came back to Joburg. Hey, this is what he had to say.
5: I spent years wanting people to recognize what was inside of me. But faith eventually taught me that recognition was never mine, was never my responsibility. Stewardship was. Being overlooked, my being recognized, made it feel more important than I realized. But faith changed the question from who believes in me to what has God placed in my hands and am I stewarding it well? As I think about stewardship, I think about how that has to include preparation, development, and service. A calling is not an excuse for poor preparation, and recognition becomes less controlling when the responsibility of what we have been given to steward becomes clearer. 1 Peter 4:10, as each has received a gift, use it to serve one another as good stewards of God's varied grace. I am learning and understanding that I've been given a gift that I need to steward well. My only focus is, am I stewarding the gift that has been given to me well? So it's clear, recognition is not my responsibility. Stewardship is.
0: Recognition is not my responsibility. That's what Nathan Paulson said, former Santos striker. Big man in front there, scoring a lot of goals. Let's not forget, he's a legend at Santos. Remember, there was a team called Santos. There was also a team called Rangers. Hey, a lot of teams. There was also a team called Wurz. They sold it. Hey, can we say? Pekele Peke, there was also a team called Platinum Stars from Real Bafokeng Stadium. A lot of teams left. New teams come in. There's also a team called Bloemfontein Celtics, Suwelele Samasele Banabao Shebile. Celtics were sold. They came back. Hey, Maruma Gallants is there. They bought status from Royal AM. It was a busy thing, but hey, what can we say? I'm not going to say much. We also not forget that Royal AM has been playing at Eswazini, Swaziland, in that Premier League. Royal AM has been doing, winning the Premier League there. Hey, what can we say? Mamkize and her troopers, the technical team, the coaches, Floyd. A lot has been happening that side. We'll just give you the insight and the details. That's what's been happening. Hey, let's also not forget Maruma Galansi. Coach, substituting Litladiza. The boy was not happy, not even before halftime. The game was still on. Substitute. We don't know. But hey, we'll be seeing Litladiza playing again. We don't know. Let's go on an 8 break. When we come back, we'll continue to do what we do best.
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0: Yeah, back. Let's go straight to Coach Wadu and hear what he had to say about Mpho Phadima.
1: Yes, not only him. I think we can include Masilela in the talk. Well done for them, both of them. I think Pirate is a club that giving chance to the young. It's not the first year, and we continue the process. They did really well. Everybody saw that they have a great potential. I saw that potential when they came to start the training on the 24th of June. But even last season, when I wanted to see them, because I went to see some DDC game, and I asked to Roscoe, the coach, and Colisi, please, I'd like to see them more in training. So I have them during 6 months, so I was not surprised about the potential. But now they must keep working. They must keep being humble, listening to be coachable. It's only the first games. A career is minimum 10 years. So when I will have opportunity to give them a game time, definitely I will give them. But then they still must work and be very, very professional, because football, you can go high quickly, but you can fall quickly as well. So what I'm asking for them, well done for today. Keep working. Be careful about your life. You have to be professional. Think football. You train, you go home, you rest, you eat good, you drink water, not something else. Don't smoke. Don't take things that can destroy your body, and think to your career. It's all the time my message. And work.
0: Coach, what are you saying? Look, Mpho Phadima in Masilela. Yeah, he's been having them 6 months in his camp. Yeah, don't smoke. Eat healthy. Train, go home and rest. Let's jump the borders. Let's go to line Forsler. Let's hear what's been happening with him.
2: Hey Dynamo fans, Lyle Foster here, excited to be here, happy to be in the H-Town, can't wait to represent you guys, looking forward to seeing all of you guys in numbers, see you soon, let's go Dynamo. Hey Dynamo.
0: Yeah, Dynamo's fans, Lyle Foster, he's been announced, let's do this and...
3: UForster bafethu laphayana sebem unveilile bafethu lapha kwe Houston Dynamo ukuthi uzobefaka ujezi number 9. Siyakhumbula ke bafethu ukuthi iBurnley iye yasenda bafethu uForster on loan laphayana eAmerica kwe Houston. So ke sebe confirmed bafethu ukuthi uzobefaka ujezi number 9. Siyambonga laba bafethu uForster. He has been struggling lately even with nje ukuthi agcine seshiwe nalaphana kwebafana bafana uke wanenkinga ke bafethu even nanama mental health issues, but let's hope ukuthi bafethu laphana eAmerica uzokwazi ukubuyisa iform yakhe back, aphinde abuyele bafethu kulo Foster ebesimazi, because yena uke waba isilwane bafethu, uke waba isilwane Foster, uke waproducer kakhulu bafethu. 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So competition is about health bafethu izoba mnandi and let's hope ukuthi nabo bafethu Foster uzokwazi ukuthi abuyise iform yakhe back.
0: Yeah, Lyne Foster, let's not forget, yeah. He's been going through a lot, but here, what can we say? It's football. You learn, you be strong, you pick yourself up, you continue to do what you do best. Hey, that's how life goes. Let's do like this. Let's give you the results in the NFD. I think, yeah.
4: Let us quickly go through the log standings of the Motsepe Foundation Championship. Sharp. So after four games in the Motsepe Foundation Championship in the new season, Magesi FC find themselves at the top of the Motsepe Foundation Championship. Oh, this is very impressive by Magesi. They won all four of their opening games. They have 12 points. Very, very impressive by them. In second place, we have Real Native, who are on 9 points. We have Highbury in third place, who are on 9 points as well. Obviously, they were also undefeated. But yeah, Magesi were like, nah, hold my beer. I'm the only team that's going to be undefeated. Anyway, let's move on. In fourth place, we have Leicesterford City, who happen to have 7 points. Fifth place, we have Cape Town City, the Citizens, who are also on 7 points. And number six, we have Lerumo Lions, who are on 7 points. Impressive by Lerumo Lions, actually. Seventh place, we have Upington City, who are also on 7 points. In eighth place, we are closing the top eight, obviously. We have Gomora United, who are on 7 points. They lost on this weekend, so hence they dropped. Anyway, let's move on. In the bottom half, we are starting the bottom half with the newcomers, Hope FC, who are on 6 points. They lost the derby, but yeah, it's okay. It happens. And yeah, man, I mean, they are the newcomers. Welcome to professional football, with me too. Anyway, in 10th place, we have Hungry Lions, who are on 5 points. We have Midlands Wanderers in number 11, who are on 4 points. They are very inconsistent. They lose, win, lose, draw, because they are very, very inconsistent. In 12th place, I feel like they should do better than this. They are better than this. They've been doing this for years, but I don't know what's going on. We have the University of Pretoria Amatacs, who are on 4 points. Very, very inconsistent. Obit College, who are yet to win a game, in 13th place with only 2 points out of a possible 12. Very, very poor from them. Anyway, let's move on. The newcomers, Northwest University, have 2 points and they're in 14th place after 4 games. They are yet to win a football match. One of the 4 teams that are yet to win a football match this season. Because I'm gonna need you guys to wake up. But at least this week they got a draw, which is very better. It's better than what was happening. But yeah, hopefully everything will be okay. Anyway, in number 15 we have Venda FC. They should be doing better than this. They have experience. You can't be having 1 point after 4 games as a team that has been here for a long time. I'm not going to accept that. They should be better than this. Anyway, let's move on. In 16th and last place, we have the Volunteers. They are volunteering to go down. The Beast FC. You will go down if you continue like that. They have 0 points. They have lost all 4 of their games, bro. You need to do better than this. They scored only once. Wake up. Anyway, it seems like my guys are going to get promoted. I'm just kidding. Let's not lie to them. The Mazembe Foundation Championship is very difficult, my brother. It's very, very difficult. You can win all your 10 games. You can win all your opening 10 games and still not get promoted. That's how difficult it is. That's very, very difficult to get promoted there. But yeah, at the end of the day, we'll be there. Anyway, next week, same place, my friend. Yeah, talawan next week.
0: Yeah, the Mazembe Foundation. Just giving you the updates with up top Magesi. Remember when they started going down, they did say that they're looking forward to come back to the Premier League. They're looking forward also to build a village in Limpopo. I'm not going to say much. I'm just breaking it down. Magesi, we look at Cape Town City. We don't know what's been happening at Cape Town City. Tucks, worse. They've been down there, not even trying to come up. You look at a team that Milford, they were just there 1 season. In the Premier League, you look at Kruger United, their Premier League, it shows consistency. If you win your games, if you do well, you can be back in a bad way Premier League. The PSL, what can we say? You can do best, you'll be on top. But hey, let's hope the best for Magesi. Hope they stay there.
5: Ah, the recent form that this boy is on is top form. I'm happy for him because he received some criticism, you know. He received some criticism. Abanye bebathi he must go, he's not Pirates material, what. I think we were a bit impatient, you know, judging a player before he even makes 5 appearances, 10 appearances, always coming from the bench. It was premature. And in the last 3 games, the boy is against Lakio Waves, he got a goal, and you can say he got an assist for Sibilibili. I think he was very much involved in that goal of Sibilibili. It did take a deflection. Sometimes they give those as an assist, sometimes they don't. I don't know if you consider that an assist, that goal of Sibilibili. Those who watch the game will remember. And then the following game, he assisted Ulibone Siema, the corner that Siema scored. It was this boy that got the assist. And then the following game, he scores against Marumo, the first goal for Pirates. Bit by bit, he's getting there, this boy, I must say. Keep it up, boy, man. Yeah, guys, and we now jump to Bennett Parker. I was looking at a report from IFA Post. Guess what, guys? Bennett Parker is said to be demoted. He was made the head coach not long ago. He finished the season very well at TS Galaxy, but as things stand, the FA Post reports that he is set to be demoted back to being an assistant coach as TS Galaxy are actively in search of a coach and expected to announce a new coach before the resumption of the season. Remember, now we're in the break, FIFA break. When we come back, it is expected that Bennett Parker will be the assistant coach of TS Galaxy and they will find someone else. And let's be real, they just have 1 win in 7 games in the Betway Premiership this season. 3 draws, 3 losses. It's just not good enough. He finished the season well last season, but the way he started it, Asa.
0: It's tough. Yeah. But what can we say? It's very tough. It's not easy. People think it's easy. It's not. Very tough in the Betway Premier League. It's very tough. Let's not lie to each other. Now, what can we say? It's been happening. But let me also give you news that's been coming also out of Europe. Let's do this.
6: You understand that Morgan Gibbs-White is expected to be called up to replace the injured Cole Palmer. Now, on Friday, we were here doing the England squad announcement, weren't we? And I remember the one thing that seemed to perplex you the most was that Gibbs-White wasn't in there. Now he is.
7: Yeah, I think Gibbs-White is a fantastic player. I really enjoy watching him play football. He plays with so much energy. He's got so much quality in the ball. And he was one of the main reasons why Forest ended up where they finished last year.
0: He is the head coach of England. Before we go to him, let's give you the details. What's been clearly happening at the England squad? What's been happening? I'm not going to say much, but hey.
8: Right, let's start with major news from the England camp today then. 5 players have withdrawn from Thomas Tuchel's squad for the Nations League games against Spain, Czech Republic and Croatia. Cole Palmer, Declan Rice, Kobbie Mainoo, Marcus Rashford and Tino Livramento all out. Our chief correspondent, Kaveh Solikull, is in, though, and joins us now. Right, Palmer, let's start with him. Is there more to his pulling out than meets the eye?
9: I think that's what conspiracy theorists will be saying. But look, we've got to take it at face value. We're being told that he has a muscle injury, which means that he won't be able to play for England. Very interesting to see, though, will he be fit to play in Chelsea's next Premier League game? I think at home against Bournemouth in 3 weeks' time. I've got a sneaky feeling that he will be. Look, what's happened with Cole Palmer is well documented. He had lots of injury problems last season. He was out of form. He was controversially left out of Thomas Tuchel's World Cup squad. Then on Friday, Tuchel announced that he was back in. But I got the sense that Tuchel wasn't really welcoming him back with open arms. He wasn't saying, look, I've made a mistake, I'm going to make up for it. He's the main man, I want him back in the squad, he's going to be in my team. What he actually said on Friday morning is that he's been playing well, he's back in the squad, let's have a look at him, he's got a lot to prove. Palmer played on Friday night, the whole game, against Brentford. Fast forward a couple of days, now he's got a muscle injury, which means that he is not going to be playing for England. I don't know, I'll take it at face value, but lots of other people think there's more going on behind the scenes.
8: OK, well, he's out. Morgan Gibbs-White has come in his place. Left out of the World Cup squad, left out of the initial squad. Now he's back. Is this a big opportunity for him?
9: Massive opportunity for him. And I think Thomas Tuchel will really like the way Morgan Gibbs-White has behaved. Because Morgan Gibbs-White, I think, has been on holiday in Dubai. So he's cut short his holiday to come back to play for England. Remember on Friday when he was initially left out of the squad, I think his partner took to social media and put up a post just to remind everyone that Morgan Gibbs-White is the only player who's created five or more chances in every Premier League game this season. So perhaps Thomas Tuchel follows her on social media. But look, let's be serious. He doesn't. But Tuchel said on Friday morning, the reason I've left Morgan Gibbs-White out is because I can't have three or four number 10s in my squad. It doesn't make sense. I know he's a really, really good player. But of course, now that Palmer has dropped out, means that Morgan Gibbs-White is going to get a big chance.
8: Kobbie Mainoo was picked in this squad. Didn't play a minute in the World Cup, but he's now out of this squad. Why?
9: Again, if you take it at face value, he is injured. He's not fit enough to play for England over the next 3 weeks. If you're a conspiracy theorist, you will say, is there something going on behind the scenes? Because Kobbie Mainoo went to the World Cup and basically he had a wasted summer. He didn't play at all. And I think he was the only player in that third place playoff against France who wasn't even on the bench. Now, there were some reports that he was unhappy with the way he'd been treated by Thomas Tuchel. And Tuchel, speaking on Friday morning, said, I'm going to hold my hands up. I got it wrong. I should have given him more minutes. I'm going to fix this over the next 3 weeks. That's why he's back in the squad. Fast forward a couple of days, and the message coming from Manchester United is actually, Thomas, he's not in the squad because he's not fully fit.
8: And what's the story with Declan Rice?
9: I think the story with Declan Rice is everybody knows what a great player he is, how crucial he is to England. Also, everybody knows that he played almost 70 games last season. Arsenal are in the Champions League as well. He's got a really, really big workload. The official reason, of course, is that he's injured. He's not fit enough to play for England. But I wonder if behind the scenes, people are just looking at the amount of games he's playing and thinking, look, he doesn't have anything to prove to England. Thomas Tuchel knows all about him. So perhaps this is a perfect opportunity to have a look at somebody like James Garner instead.
8: Well, on that note, this is an extended international break, 3 weeks. We've only just started the Premier League. Should we be playing these internationals now?
9: Look, I totally agree with you. I'm not a big fan of three-week international breaks. If I had my way, we would go back to the old days when there were no international breaks. What would happen is that internationals would be played on Wednesday nights. So the players would report for international duty on Monday. They would train on Tuesday. They would play their game on Wednesday night. And then when the game is finished on Wednesday night, they would go back to their clubs. And at the weekend, we would have the Premier League again. I don't really understand why we need to have 3 weeks without football. I think if you're going to complain, you need to complain to FIFA about that. The international managers really like it because they think it's a real benefit to have their players away with them for such a long period of time. But the proof is in the pudding. Obviously, a lot of Premier League clubs are thinking, if our players even have a slight injury, we don't want them going away for 3 weeks. I imagine the FA medical team and Thomas Tuchel will be saying, look, we can look after these players.
0: Hey, we've come to the end of the show. It's a beautiful Wednesday. It's Football Wednesday. We told you we'll give you the inside what's been happening in those camps of the teams, national teams. It's been happening like that. What can we say? Declan Rice. A lot of rumours. There's drama that's happening at England squad. Coaches, players. Hey, a lot of players injured. But hey, see you tomorrow, same time, same place. It was the People Sports Guru on the Kakapa Sports Show. I'm saying I'm out of the building. Have a great night. Thank you.

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0: What do I guy? 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
1: Yeah, fam.
0: I don't know. What do I guy?
1: I just say kid me.
0: Listen, don't come and tell me I was sick. I know you went to rock and roll.
1: Hey, I can say kid.

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2: 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Yeah, I don't know. 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

0: Oh lord, it's a little yaya again.
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2: Bro.
3: Baby, fuck that man. He's broke and nasty.
0: It's always, oh, I wanted to get you the bag, but he never actually gets you
2: the bag.
0: Well,
2: it's fuck him anyway, bro. Mm-hmm. He's a bitch.
0: Literally. Yeah. Mm-hmm.
2: Anyway.
0: Yeah.
2: Period. She got him.

0: 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Keeps on going.
1: Who are you?
0: We are Zero

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2: Hey yo, I'm not even gonna lie. 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

0: I'm not gonna take it easy on my head. Not gonna take it easy on my head. Hip, not gonna.
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0: sunrise to sunset, the pulse of Josie keeps on going. Keeps on going.
1: Who are you?
0: We are 011 Radio, the pulse of Josie.
2: It is what it is.